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0: 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Take a look at your evening weather forecast for this Labor Day. Our weather forecast for tonight showing a low around 73. Showers and thunderstorms are likely at 60%. New precipitation amounts between a quarter and a half an inch are possible. Tomorrow, showers and thunderstorms likely again at 70%, mainly in the afternoon, with partly sunny skies and a high near 88. Calm winds becoming easterly at 5 to 8 miles per hour in the afternoon. So tonight, a 60% chance of showers, tomorrow 70%, low tonight 73, and our high tomorrow 88. And that's a look at your Labor Day nightly weather forecast on Bass Capital Radio.

0: us now. Saw a red balloon, somebody just let fly. I watched it getting smaller up in the sky for a minute or two. And I thought about it.
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2: Take a look at your evening weather forecast for this Labor Day. Our weather forecast for tonight showing a low around 73. Showers and thunderstorms are likely at 60%. New precipitation amounts between a quarter and a half an inch are possible. Tomorrow, showers and thunderstorms likely again at 70%, mainly in the afternoon, with partly sunny skies and a high near 88. Calm winds becoming easterly at 5 to 8 miles per hour in the afternoon. So tonight, a 60% chance of showers, tomorrow 70%, low tonight 73, and our high tomorrow 88. And that's a look at your Labor Day nightly weather forecast on Bass Capital Radio.
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1: Take a look at your evening weather forecast for this Labor Day. Our weather forecast for tonight showing a low around 73. Showers and thunderstorms are likely at 60%. New precipitation amounts between a quarter and a half an inch are possible. Tomorrow, showers and thunderstorms likely again at 70%, mainly in the afternoon, with partly sunny skies and a high near 88. Calm winds becoming easterly at 5 to 8 miles per hour in the afternoon. So tonight, at 60% chance of showers, tomorrow 70%, low tonight 73, and our high tomorrow 88. And that's a look at your Labor Day nightly weather forecast on Bass Capital Radio.

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Today I heard my woman say something I never heard her say before. She just told me she was gonna leave me and that she didn't love me anymore. But I know that the love and kindness and the understanding that she had when I first met her is still there somewhere. So I'm gonna get down on my knees and I'm gonna say to my baby,

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Grimes from the Putnam County Department of Public Safety, reminding you to stay safe, stay vigilant in times of disaster, whether it be through wildfire, storms, or any type of other community events that are of any concern. 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
2: Take a look at your evening weather forecast for this Labor Day. Our weather forecast for tonight showing a low around 73. Showers and thunderstorms are likely at 60%. New precipitation amounts between a quarter and a half an inch are possible. Tomorrow, showers and thunderstorms likely again at 70%, mainly in the afternoon, with partly sunny skies and a high near 88. Calm winds becoming easterly at 5 to 8 miles per hour in the afternoon. So tonight, a 60% chance of showers, tomorrow 70%, low tonight 73, and our high tomorrow 88. And that's a look at your Labor Day nightly weather forecast on Bass Capital Radio.

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The song we're going to do right now was released on Christmas Day of 1967, originally. It's written by Boudlow and Felice Bryan about a beautiful spot just out of Gatlinburg, Tennessee. And on February the 15th, 1982, this song was voted by the General Assembly of Tennessee as one of their official state songs, and we were very fortunate to be the first group to have the first record on this. And since then, it's been recorded over 100 times. And we look back on dear old Rocky Top.

0: 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Take a look at your evening weather forecast for this Labor Day. Our weather forecast for tonight showing a low around 73. Showers and thunderstorms are likely at 60%. New precipitation amounts between a quarter and a half an inch are possible. Tomorrow, showers and thunderstorms likely again at 70%, mainly in the afternoon, with partly sunny skies and a high near 88. Calm winds becoming easterly at 5 to 8 miles per hour in the afternoon. So tonight, a 60% chance of showers, tomorrow 70%, low tonight 73, and our high tomorrow 88. And that's a look at your Labor Day nightly weather forecast on Bass Capital Radio.
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2: Take a look at your evening weather forecast for this Labor Day. Our weather forecast for tonight showing a low around 73. Showers and thunderstorms are likely at 60%. New precipitation amounts between a quarter and a half an inch are possible. Tomorrow, showers and thunderstorms likely again at 70%, mainly in the afternoon, with partly sunny skies and a high near 88. Calm winds becoming easterly at 5 to 8 miles per hour in the afternoon. So tonight, at 60% chance of showers, tomorrow 70%, low tonight 73, and our high tomorrow 88. And that's a look at your Labor Day nightly weather forecast on Bass Capital Radio.

Hi, this is Tammy Baxter with Young Life of Putnam County, reminding you that it is a sin to bore a kid. 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

These old boots still got a lot of ground they ain't covered yet. There's at least another million miles under

0: 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Take a look at your evening weather forecast for this Labor Day. Our weather forecast for tonight showing a low around 73. Showers and thunderstorms are likely at 60%. New precipitation amounts between a quarter and a half an inch are possible. Tomorrow, showers and thunderstorms likely again at 70%, mainly in the afternoon, with partly sunny skies and a high near 88. Calm winds becoming easterly at 5 to 8 miles per hour in the afternoon. So tonight, a 60% chance of showers, tomorrow 70%, low tonight 73, and our high tomorrow 88. And that's a look at your Labor Day nightly weather forecast on Bass Capital Radio.
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2: Your overnight weather forecast, calling for easterly winds around 5 miles per hour, becoming calm. Mostly cloudy skies, a low overnight of 73 degrees. Today, our high near 88, with showers and thunderstorms likely at 70%, coming mainly between 3 and 5 p.m. Otherwise, partly sunny for today, a high 88, and the chance of showers are going to bring us amounts between a tenth and a quarter of an inch, except higher amounts possible during thunderstorms. And that's a look at your Bass Capital Radio weather.

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0: Yankee legend Bernie Williams has a personal message to share.
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I was as happy as I could be, for the fighting was all over and the battle had been won. Then I opened up the letter and it started, "Dear John."

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1: Your overnight weather forecast, calling for easterly winds around 5 miles per hour, becoming calm. Mostly cloudy skies, a low overnight of 73 degrees. Today, our high near 88, with showers and thunderstorms likely at 70%, coming mainly between 3 and 5 p.m. Otherwise, partly sunny for today, a high 88, and the chance of showers are going to bring us amounts between a tenth and a quarter of an inch, except higher amounts possible during thunderstorms. 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

Hi, this is Joy McGurl Hadley from the Putnam County Master Gardeners. I'm reminding you that we're there as your resource in the community for those horticulture needs, whether it's free pH soil testing or finding out about how to handle those pests in the garden. 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

day, Potts Farm was a place to go. Load a truck up, hit the dirt road. Jumped the barbed wire, spread the word. Light the bonfire and call the girls. King and the Can and the Marlboro Man. Jack and Jim were a few good men. Where you learn how to kiss and cuss and fight too. Better watch out for the boys in blue. And all this small town, he said, she said. Ain't it funny how rumors spread like I know something y'all don't know. Man, that talk is getting old. You better mind your business, man. Watch your mouth. Before I have to knock that loud mouth out. I'm tired of talking, man. Y'all ain't listening.

Hi, this is Bobby Jackson from Polite Canoe Vision Lions Club. 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
1: Your overnight weather forecast, calling for easterly winds around 5 miles per hour becoming calm, mostly cloudy skies, a low overnight of 73 degrees. Today, our high near 88 with showers and thunderstorms likely at 70%, coming mainly between 3 and 5 p.m. Otherwise, partly sunny for today, a high 88, and the chance of showers are going to bring us amounts between a tenth and a quarter of an inch, except higher amounts possible during thunderstorms. And that's a look at your Bass Capital Radio weather.
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1: Your overnight weather forecast, calling for easterly winds around 5 miles per hour, becoming calm. Mostly cloudy skies, a low overnight of 73 degrees. Today, our high near 88, with showers and thunderstorms likely at 70%, coming mainly between 3 and 5 p.m. Otherwise, partly sunny for today, a high 88, and the chance of showers are going to bring us amounts between a tenth and a quarter of an inch, except higher amounts possible during thunderstorms. And that's a look at your Bass Capital Radio weather.

Hi, this is Sally Jan Smith from Ravine Gardens State Park here in Palatka, reminding you that we sure need volunteers. 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

0: Hey, this is Denise Bramlett, and I'm talking to you about the Feed the Need Backpack Program. 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
1: Your overnight weather forecast, calling for easterly winds around 5 miles per hour, becoming calm. Mostly cloudy skies, a low overnight of 73 degrees. Today, our high near 88, with showers and thunderstorms likely at 70%, coming mainly between 3 and 5 p.m. Otherwise, partly sunny for today, a high 88, and the chance of showers are going to bring us amounts between a tenth and a quarter of an inch, except higher amounts possible during thunderstorms. And that's a look at your Bass Capital Radio weather.

Hi, this is Commissioner Annie Davis from the City of Palatka, reminding you to be involved personally in our city. 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

0: Agnew's when to dig isn't as simple as counting days on a calendar. That's because peanuts on the same plant don't all mature at the same time, and choosing the right digging date can have significant impact on both yields and grade. One of the tools growers and extension agents used is called a peanut maturity profile. A representative sample is collected from the field, and the outer layer of the peanut pods can be removed using a process commonly called pod blasting. The color underneath helps indicate how mature individual pods are. Those peanuts are then placed on a maturity board where they're separated according to color and maturity. That gives the grower a better picture of how far the crop has progressed and helps estimate the best time to begin digging. And getting that date right matters. UF IFAS says digging peanuts just 1 week too early or 1 week too late can result in a yield difference of 500 pounds per acre or more, along with differences in grade. Digging too early can mean leaving immature peanuts that haven't reached their full yield potential. Waiting too long carries a different risk, as mature pods can begin separating from the plant and remain underground when the vines are lifted. That's why a maturity board isn't the only consideration. Weather, disease pressure, peg strength, and the overall condition of the vines can all influence when a grower ultimately decides to put the digger in the field. After spending an entire season growing the crop, choosing the right day to dig can be one of the most important decisions a peanut farmer makes.
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He looked at me and he said, you are a liar. Son, it's fast or

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1: Your overnight weather forecast, calling for easterly winds around 5 miles per hour, becoming calm. Mostly cloudy skies, a low overnight of 73 degrees. Today, our high near 88, with showers and thunderstorms likely at 70%, coming mainly between 3 and 5 p.m. Otherwise, partly sunny for today, a high 88, and the chance of showers are going to bring us amounts between a tenth and a quarter of an inch, except higher amounts possible during thunderstorms. And that's a look at your Bass Capital Radio weather.

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0: In livestock news from Southeast AgNet, in response to the U.S. Department of Agriculture's Ranchers First initiative, National Farmers Union President Rob Luehrer released a press release saying, quote, "We're glad to see the administration focus on the U.S. beef market, and several pieces of this plan are steps in the right direction. Better risk protection tools, expanded credit, and new processing loans will help. But they aren't enough on their own. Farmers and ranchers need a durable, long-term commitment to rebuild their herds and compete in a fairer playing field against the corporate monopolies that dominate the cattle market. We're ready to work with the administration to get there. One piece is still missing: where the beef comes from. Our farmers and ranchers produce the safest, highest quality beef in the world. But without mandatory country of origin labeling, meat packers can blend imported beef into products marketed as American, leaving both consumers and those who raise that beef shortchanged. We urge the administration to build on this plan by backing mandatory country of origin labeling, and we urge Congress to move cool legislation forward without further delay." For more information, visit southeastagnet.com.
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And the ocean of liquor I drank to forget her is gonna kill me.

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2: Your overnight weather forecast, calling for easterly winds around 5 miles per hour becoming calm, mostly cloudy skies, a low overnight of 73 degrees. Today, our high near 88 with showers and thunderstorms likely at 70%, coming mainly between 3 and 5 p.m. Otherwise, partly sunny for today, a high 88, and the chance of showers are going to bring us amounts between a tenth and a quarter of an inch, except higher amounts possible during thunderstorms. And that's a look at your Bass Capital Radio weather.

0: Markets back open today. It appears that there are a lot of nervous traders on Wall Street and to a lesser degree in Chicago. Federal Reserve Board September meeting opens a week from today. Latest CME FedWatch tool gives traders reason to be nervous in our view. Current FedWatch tool shows a 38% chance there'll be no change in rates, but it still does show 62% chance of a quarter point rate hike. Most of that speculation could be already priced in, but a lot of analysts say raising rates right now is not a good idea. This is the Bottom Line Report. 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
10: The city of St. Augustine will commemorate the 25th anniversary of September 11th, 2001 with its annual ceremony of remembrance on Friday, September 11th at 8:30 a.m. This year's 15-minute ceremony returns to the Plaza de la Constitución, where the city held its first remembrance ceremony in 2002. Ceremony will also be live streamed on the city fire department's Facebook page. And the Garden Club of Palatka is having a vermiculture composting with worms presentation on September 14th at 10 a.m., free and open to the public.
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work hard every day. I might get a little tired on the weekend. After I draw my pay, I'll go back working. Come Monday morning, I'm right back with the crew.

0: song for the working man.
1: In Ag News on the Southeast AgNet, peanut harvest is approaching across the Southeast, but deciding exactly when to dig isn't as simple as counting days on a calendar. That's because peanuts on the same plant don't all mature at the same time, and choosing the right digging date can have significant impact on both yields and grade. One of the tools growers and extension agents used is called a peanut maturity profile. A representative sample is collected from the field, and the outer layer of the peanut pods can be removed using a process commonly called pod blasting. The color underneath helps indicate how mature individual pods are. Those peanuts are then placed on a maturity board where they're separated according to color and maturity. That gives the grower a better picture of how far the crop has progressed and helps estimate the best time to begin digging. And getting that date right matters. UF IFAS says digging peanuts just 1 week too early or 1 week too late can result in a yield difference of 500 pounds per acre or more, along with differences in grade. Digging too early can mean leaving immature peanuts that haven't reached their full yield potential. Waiting too long carries a different risk, as mature pods can begin separating from the plant and remain underground when the vines are lifted. That's why a maturity board isn't the only consideration. Weather, disease pressure, peg strength, and the overall condition of the vines can all influence when a grower ultimately decides to put the digger in the field. After spending an entire season growing the crop, choosing the right day to dig can be one of the most important decisions a peanut farmer makes.
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man's eye when I first seen old Rivers. I can't remember when he wandered around. Well, that old fella did a heap of work. Spent his whole life walking plowed ground. He had a one-room shack not far from us, and, well, we was about as poor as him. He had one old mule he called Midnight, and I trailed along after them. He used to plow them rows straight and deep, and I'd come along there behind, busting up clods with my own bare feet. Old Rivers was a friend of mine. The sun would get high and that mule would work, and old Rivers would finally say, "Whoa." He'd wipe his brow and lean back in the range and talk about a place he's gonna go. He'd say, "One of these days, I'm gonna climb that mountain, walk up there among them clouds where the cotton's high and the corns are growing and there ain't no fields to plow." I got a letter today from the folks back home, and they're all fine, crops is dry. Down near them end, Mom said, "Son, you know old Rivers died. Sitting here now in this new plowed earth, kind of find me a little shade. With the sun beating down across the fields, I see that mule, old Rivers, and me. Now one of these days, I'm gonna climb that mountain, walk up there among them clouds where the cotton's high and the corns are growing and there ain't no fields to plow. With the sun beating down across the fields, I see that mule, old Rivers, and me."

0: In livestock news from Southeast AgNet, in response to the U.S. Department of Agriculture's Ranchers First initiative, National Farmers Union President Rob Luer released a press release saying, quote, "We're glad to see the administration focus on the U.S. beef market, and several pieces of this plan are steps in the right direction. Better risk protection tools, expanded credit, and new processing loans will help. But they aren't enough on their own. Farmers and ranchers need a durable, long-term commitment to rebuild their herds and compete in a fairer playing field against the corporate monopolies that dominate the cattle market. We're ready to work with the administration to get there. One piece is still missing: where the beef comes from. Our farmers and ranchers produce the safest, highest quality beef in the world. But without mandatory country of origin labeling, meat packers can blend imported beef into products marketed as American, leaving both consumers and those who raise that beef shortchanged. We urge the administration to build on this plan by backing mandatory country of origin labeling, and we urge Congress to move cool legislation forward without further delay." For more information, visit southeastagnet.com.
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1: NBC News Radio, I'm Mark Mayfield. New Hampshire voters are headed to the polls today for primary elections that will decide who advances in races for the Senate, House, and governor. The biggest attention is on the open Senate seat being vacated by Democrat Gene Shaheen. A New York City firefighter has died of World Trade Center-related illness just days before the 25th anniversary of the 9/11 terror attacks. Here's Tammy Trujillo.
2: Retired FDNY Lieutenant Gerald Riley of Ladder 22 died last Thursday. The Uniformed Firefighters Association says Riley was a devoted husband, father, and grandfather and showed unwavering dedication during rescue and recovery operations at Ground Zero. He died at the age of 75. I'm Tammy Trujillo.
1: And the NTSB is examining the flight recorders recovered from a deadly Amazon cargo plane crash at Miami International Airport. Mark Mayfield, NBC News Radio.
3: This is Florida News Now.
4: A pilot killed after a single-engine plane crashed in Titusville near the Space Coast Regional Airport. Deputy Police Chief Tyler Wright.
5: I believe the plane took off, experienced some kind of malfunction, and was attempting to turn around and come back.
4: It was fully engulfed in flames when firefighters arrived at knocked-down power lines, leaving several FP&L customers without electricity. The investigation continues. Meanwhile, a team of over 30 National Transportation Safety Board investigators now work on recovering evidence from what the chair describes as utter devastation. Sunday's deadly Amazon cargo plane crash at Miami International Airport.
6: NTSB Chair Jennifer Homendy says aviation is safe overall, but that's no comfort to the families of those killed and injured.
7: Saying we have an incredibly safe aviation system to somebody who just lost a loved one is not something that they want to hear.
6: One area her team will look at is whether all airports should have the EMAS system that uses a barrier for aircraft leaving the runway. The Amazon cargo plane overran the runway by 1,300 feet.
4: That's Gordon Bird, a U.S. Coast Guard assisting in an active search for a missing small plane en route to Miami Executive Airport. Authorities report

0: the aircraft went down near Andros Island in the Bahamas. Four family members are missing, and local relatives are pleading for information. Secretary of State Marco Rubio starts a high-stakes three-nation tour of South America today. According to the State Department, he's traveling to Colombia, Ecuador, and Peru through Thursday. High-level talks with leaders will focus on countering transnational narco-terrorism, bilateral trade, and critical U.S. disaster relief for Colombia's recent earthquake. In Central Florida's Cuban-American community is celebrating the Feast of Our Lady of Charity today. Local Catholic parishes across the Diocese of Orlando are hosting dedicated evening masses to honor the patron saint of Cuba. Faithful families are gathering to present traditional floral offerings, pray the Holy Rosary, and mark the major cultural holiday. With Florida's News, I'm Natalie Rodriguez.
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4: Are you trying to make it on your own? 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Understand that Paul in Romans 10 says this, "For being ignorant of the righteousness of God, that is, he's perfect and we really can't attain to it, and seeking to establish your own righteousness, they did not submit to God's message." Don't rely on yourself. Lean on Jesus. Run to him. He did the work that only he could do. Trust him and be changed today. Not only will you have an eternity forever with God, but you'll have grace for your journey, even right now.
5: That was Pastor Terry Wright of Grace Fellowship. 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
6: And good morning and welcome to the morning show. Mary and Kelly with you this morning.
7: Good morning, Mary.
6: Kelly is my guest host today. And it's 7:05 right now. We had quite the weekend going on. It's Tuesday, September 8th. We had a nice long Labor Day weekend. Hopefully everybody had a good time.
7: And, I know I did. Did you?
6: Yes, I did. But there was a lot of rain, more rain than I have seen in quite a while. So 4.5 inches of rain in Palatka.
7: Yes.
6: Crazy.
7: Unreal.
6: Well, here at the studios. And then Tim said they even got 3 inches of rain over in East Palatka. So
7: yes.
6: How about down where you're at, down in the Palatka area?
7: Quite a lot of rain. I broke my rain gauge, unfortunately, but I can tell by cat boxes or the pool and a substantial. But it's the lightning that gets me.
6: Oh, yeah.
7: And, of course, my
6: dogs
7: hates
6: not
7: the thunder.
6: Yeah, my dogs either.
7: Oh. But, but yesterday was a decent afternoon. Yeah.
6: So, and the temperatures were so mild yesterday,
7: yes,
6: which was nice.
7: Felt
6: I finally got out in the yard for longer than 15 minutes.
7: Right.
6: Without a huge water break. And it was nice to see that happen. So hopefully that was a good weekend for you, too. So,
7: yeah.
6: Kelly, you get to start off with our weather forecast. Are we going to get any more rain today?
7: Rinse and repeat, Mary. Rinse and repeat. There is a slight chance of showers. Of course, afternoon thunderstorms are expected. Actually, thunderstorms are expected after 9 a.m. So we'll be partly sunny with a high near 90. The heat index values as high as 102. Folks, hydrate. Chance of rain is 50%. New rainfall amounts between a tenth and a quarter of an inch, except higher amounts possible in thunderstorms. Again, folks, rinse and repeat. When you hear the thunder, go inside and hydrate if you're outside. Yeah. Hydrate, hydrate. Take care of yourselves
6: all right,
7: and each
6: how about
7: other.
6: Tonight, are we going to get any rain tonight?
7: Tonight, there's a chance of showers and thunderstorms before 2 a.m., a slight chance of showers between 2 and 3. Again, let's rinse and repeat. Yeah. Am I coming on as a weather guesser? Mostly cloudy with a low around 75. Mm-hmm. East wind 3 to 8 miles an hour. Winds could gust as high as 16 miles an hour. Tonight, chance of precipitation is 30%. The temp on the porch right now is 74 degrees at Kickin' Country, WIYD.
6: All righty. And so Kelly's going to join me this morning and learn all about radio, although she knows about radio. Radio at WIYD. It's been a long time since you've been here.
7: Let me. I negate that. In this building, but uh-huh. Between myself, uh-huh. Bob, uh-huh. and George, uh-huh. we go back 40 years, at least over 40 mm-hmm. years yeah. From River Street.
6: That was a long time ago.
7: I mean, didn't you see the Lamborghini parked outside? It's Back to the Future.
6: That's right. So, that was. How old were you when you first started with us?
7: I believe I was 80. I was a junior or senior in high school. I still have my old FCC card. I meant to dig it out, but forgot.
6: So we said, you got to get back into it, girl. You'd miss it.
7: I miss it. It's my passion.
6: All righty. So Kelly will join me this morning. It's 7:08 right now, and we had... Buck Owens coming up here, and Act Naturally. We'll be right back.

0: And back on the morning show, and Kelly and Mary with you this morning. And we have coming up next, Alabama. I love Alabama songs.
1: I do too.
0: And The Woman He Loves is what's coming up next. So it's 7:11 right now, 74 degrees on the porch, and we'll be back with some of our sponsors right after Alabama.

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1: This is actually our 49th year in sponsoring this, and we call it College and Career Night because we have colleges, we have local industry come out and talk about jobs. Also, we have the military. And right now we have over 50 tables that have RSVP that they're going to be there September 21st at 6 p.m. in the Commons area of Palatka Junior Senior High School.
0: Dr. Anand Kuruvilla at the Kuruvilla Oncology Cancer Center of Putnam invites you to join him on Monday afternoons at 12:30 and on Sundays at 10 a.m. on WIYD and 11 a.m. on WPLK for a half hour of interesting discussion on cancer. 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
0: We're back on the morning show. Kelly and Mary with you this morning, and we haven't had a chance to talk to Kelly about anything yet. And Kelly, who are you?
5: I'm in the witness protection program. What can I say? No.
0: She's in the wine business. I'm not talking about wine. You're talking about wine.
5: No, yeah. Winos. Mary, my family and I run a 10-acre commercial vineyard and retail store to sell wine. Mm-hmm. We grow muscadines, of course, which are native to Florida and the Southeast. And it is just, it's God's country out there.
0: It's down in Wallaca.
5: Satsuma, actually.
0: Oh, Satsuma.
5: Just on the cusp of Wallaca,
0: just
5: north.
0: The border there. I always think it's Wallaca, but you're just heading into Wallaca.
5: Our phone number is actually an old Wallaca number.
0: And tell us your phone number, because it's a great number.
5: Yes, it's perfect. It's 386-467-0000.
0: Can't forget that family.
5: Can't forget that. But yes, the Neary family came in the 40s and lived in a log cabin, hence Log Cabin Farm back in the day.
0: Right.
5: Unfortunately, chimney fires were prominent with the log cabin structures at that time, so it burned in the 50s. And they rebuilt, and the farm itself at the time consisted of citrus, poultry, and cedar. And a lot of interesting history as well on that property. It actually, in the late 19th century, it was part of a village called Nashua. And I have to give credit to one of our local YouTube channel enthusiasts, Bob Lee, who likes to dig, and we found a tabby foundation on the property and have found solid bottles, marbles. So we figure it was a trading post, a lot of barrel bands, bottlenecks. Some, as we got deeper, we could find intact bottles, which were used for either medicinal or condiments. So a very interesting journey as to what happened on that land prior to the 19th century. But Nashua is a village disseminated before the 20th century. But they came from Nashua, New Hampshire, actually, post-Civil War. And or I should say war between the states. Nothing was civil about it. but it the main gentleman, Hiram Flanders, actually, had fought down with the Union in the Southeast. So he loved the climate and wanted to leave the New Hampshire area. So they just got a crew and developed a village, a school, a church, the trading post, as we presume it is. Had quite the operation. Too bad there aren't photos, but we can go back into property records and find the deeds.
6: Now, when did Log Cabin Winery, as it is today, when did that begin?
5: We opened in February. Kind of a combination. My folks and my brother and myself, and that was in February of 08, so we're 18 and a half years now.
6: So we're on second generation.
5: Third generation.
6: Oh,
5: yeah,
6: wow.
5: On the property. So, yeah.
6: Okay.
5: Well, so it's great. And we're all getting older. My folks are getting older. And, of course, my brother's getting older. I'm getting older. And, of course, we know what happens with age. The older we get.
6: But with wine, that's a good thing.
5: Well, yeah. Until you fall and go into the spinal specialist. And have you fallen recently? Yes. Too much wine. But, no, Bob likes to come out. We are done with our harvest, so no more muscadines to sell. But Bob came out, and we had a batch. And
6: so what do you do in the off season when there's no grapes to stomp on?
5: Always maintenance. Fence posts, a myriad of things, fertilizing, pruning, winter pruning, maintenance of the vineyard, herbicide.
6: Now, what did you guys do with that horrible freeze that we had last year? Did that affect you guys with the vines?
5: No, not at all. No. The muscadines, since they're native to Florida and the Southeast, they're used to that and they're dormant. So that's their way of combating.
6: Thank goodness.
5: Yeah.
6: Because a lot of people lost plants. And
5: yes.
6: Even trees. Lost fig trees.
5: Yes.
6: So and citrus, et cetera. So a lot of people did lose them. Okay. Well, we'll find out more about that in just a little bit.
5: Let me grab a glass of wine while we do this.
6: You can't do that on the radio. You're not supposed to be drinking.
5: Can't see what I'm wearing either.
6: 7:23 right now on the morning show, 74 degrees on the porch. And we've got some more music coming your way with John Michael Montgomery, born in Danville, Kentucky. And this is his number one song from 1995, Soul.

0: Beck on the morning show this morning, 727 right now. Temperature on the porch, 74 degrees. Kelly joining me today.
1: Good morning,
0: from
1: sunshine.
0: Log Cabin Winery. What's your favorite wine down there? Do you have a...
1: Muscadine. Okay. Of course.
0: Yeah, of course. But, I mean, is there a certain, like, Kelly's bottle or...
1: It's the dry Muscadine. Okay. Sinfully Noble.
0: Okay. Oh, yeah. Oh, okay. I like
1: Sinfully
0: the name.
1: Sinfully Noble.
0: All right.
1: I like the name, too.
0: Mm-hmm. All right.
1: And it's not a Merlot dry. It's dry for a Muscadine, so it's up my alley with a nice steak or...
0: Mm-hmm. You're talking wine.
1: Robust Latin or Italian meal and yummo.
0: All right, coming up next on the program, Jesse Coulter, What Happened to Blue Eyes on the morning show. 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

0: All righty, we are at the bottom of the hour. That means bottom of the hour weather forecast. Guess who's our weather girl?
1: I think it shall be I.
0: There you go. Go for it.
1: We do have a slight chance of showers today, then a chance of showers and thunderstorms after 9 a.m. Partly sunny with a high near 90. Heat index values as high as 102. Again, folks, hydrate. Please hydrate. Northeast wind 5 to 11 miles an hour with gusts as high as 20 miles an hour. Chance of precipitation is 50%. New rainfall amounts between a tenth and a quarter of an inch. And there might be some higher amounts possible in our isolated thunderstorms as we're I thought we were at the end of summer yesterday. Now tonight, of course, a chance of showers and thunderstorms before 2 a.m., then a slight chance of showers between 2 and 3 a.m. It'll be mostly cloudy with a low of 75. The east wind from 3 to 8 miles an hour. Winds could gust as high as 16 miles an hour. And, of course, the chance of precipitation is 30% overnight.
0: Okay, temperature on the porch right now.
1: A lovely 74.
0: It's holding at 74. Usually does in the morning. Doesn't change too much until the sun, after 8 o'clock, then all of a sudden we start zooming up there.
1: There you go.
0: All right. From Farmington, Massachusetts, raised in Holliston, Massachusetts, we have Jody Messina. It's Too Late to Worry. On WIYD with Kelly and Mary in the morning.

0: And welcome to the morning show this morning. Kelly joining me from Log Cabin Winery down in Satsuma.
1: Good morning.
0: Good morning. It's Tuesday, September 8th at 7:35 right now, 74 degrees on the porch. And we're going to check in with Florida Network Sports in just a little bit. Coming up this week, now we had a Panther game. We lost the Panther game. And Gator game. It was a kind of a tough weekend. Let's just put it that way.
1: I was not happy with it.
0: Okay, so they didn't love. All right, but coming up this week, we're gonna think positive. So Friday night, Panthers at Swanee, 7:30 p.m. on Friday night. We'll have that live here. And then Gators, we'll have that live against Campbell Saturday, September the 12th, this Saturday, airtime at 2:30. And Motor Racing Network will have the race on Sunday. We will have that live at 2 p.m. with the Enjoy Illinois 300 race. So lots of stuff coming up sports-wise this weekend again. So let's check in with our sports report. We'll be right back.
2: Now, your Florida sports update. A record-setting deal in the NFL. The Patriots and Christian Gonzalez agree on a four-year extension worth $135 million. It's the richest deal ever for a defensive back. Gonzalez and the Patriots open the season by visiting the Seahawks tomorrow night. And the 49ers and Rams will play in Australia Thursday. Rams D-tackle Aaron Donald, coming out of retirement, says he feels like he never left. Donald's still unsure if he'll be activated in time for Thursday's opener. Baseball, among the Labor Day action, the Brewers rallied with three in the eighth and then hung on to beat the Cubs 4-3. Milwaukee survives a ninth-inning homer by Cubs slugger Pete Crow Armstrong, his 41st of the season and eighth in 10 games. Cubs manager Craig Counsell.
3: You know, in the end, it's a loss. Yeah, I mean, Pete had another nice day, obviously, just playing at a super high level. But, yeah, not enough.
2: The Brewers at 89-56 have a game-and-a-half lead on the Dodgers in the battle for home field advantage in the playoffs. L.A. beat the Reds for their fifth straight win. I'm Matt McCoy.
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11: Immediately following Florida's win on Saturday night over FAU, head coach John Summerall was critical of the way his team's defense played. The coach did clarify his thoughts on Monday after reviewing the tape and thinking a little bit more about how his team played against the Owls.
12: It was simply, man, we're young, or either, in my opinion, untrained on certain spots at certain times. And so we have to coach better. Our players got to prepare in a manner that they can go activate on the grass on game day. It wasn't all bad, but it damn sure wasn't all good either, okay? And so there's a ton of growth that needs to happen.
11: Florida's defense still gave up just 7 points in the second half, and the 66 points scored by Florida was the most in a season opener since 1994. The Gators are back on the practice field, preparing for Saturday's Week 2 opponent, Campbell. Sean Kelly reporting for the Gator Sports Network from Learfield.
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0: That's this week. Grand opening for Silver Bay is coming up.
1: Nice.
0: On my birthday. My birthday's Thursday.
1: Happy early birthday.
0: So actually, we had a party. My husband's birthday was yesterday. So we're only 3 days apart, so we had a dual birthday party last night.
1: You know, I thought I saw a deputy that didn't quite look like a deputy out front.
0: Yeah. Followed me home.
1: Did someone... No. Did someone call in a male stripper, maybe?
0: No.
1: Come on, give us girls something for a Tuesday, Monday morning.
0: No.
1: I think Radio Red's up to something, trust me. She's
0: wearing red today. So.
1: Yes.
0: All righty. So we have, coming up at the top of the hour, we have, we're going to have our news with Marcia coming up. But first of all, we're going to do our national days for today. Okay, so today we have Care Bears Share Your Care Day. Did you ever get into the Care Bears with anybody younger than that? Care Bears?
1: I know.
0: My kids did the whole Care Bears
1: thing.
0: So, and going along with that, Teddy Bear Day. Did you ever have a teddy bear?
1: Actually, as an adult.
0: Oh, as an adult you had a teddy bear. Okay.
1: Still have him. I was.
0: Did you have a child stuffed animal?
1: Oh, sure. Yeah. Sure. I had.
0: All right. What was its name? Let's think of it.
1: One was Bunny. A little black.
0: Let me guess, it was a black bunny.
1: Right. Mama would sew the holes, and it was filled with the styrofoam at the time.
0: Oh, okay.
1: It wasn't the fiber
0: soft
1: filling.
0: Yeah.
1: So, yeah.
0: Well, I know that my son, my sister made my son a stuffed lamb.
1: Oh, Lammy.
0: It looked like a big, big fat stuffed lamb, and its name was Lammy.
1: Oh.
0: And so when his daughter was born, my granddaughter, he gave her Lammy. And Lammy has had so many redos.
1: Oh.
0: It has been loved and loved and loved. And
1: But passed
0: and,
1: down through the
0: oh,
1: family.
0: Yeah, yeah. And so,
1: oh, that's great.
0: So we have... Lammy has gone through two generations. So the other thing is Wiener Schnitzel Day. Have you ever had that?
1: I know it's Oktoberfest.
0: So we'll have some of that coming up.
1: Guten Tag.
0: Yeah. So anyway, so those are our national days for today. All righty, so stay tuned. Coming up, we're going to go ahead and give away a large pizza from Nico's. They were closed yesterday for Labor Day. I didn't even think about that. I said, how dare they do
1: it? Oh,
0: I'm so glad they had a break.
1: You had a break, too.
0: I had a break,
1: and it was great. Friends and family.
0: But they are back open today.
1: Of course.
0: I'm hoping they're
1: back. And get there early. Lunch birds, so, you early birds for lunch.
0: Right,
1: get there
0: we're
1: early.
0: We're going to give away that large pizza from Nico's here in just a little bit. All right, so coming up next, Freddie Hart having a trip to heaven on WIYD. Kelly and Mary with you this morning. And temperature on the porch, Kelly, is?
1: It is a nice 74 degrees.
0: Still 74 degrees.
1: Holla.
0: All right, 745.

0: All righty, back on the morning show this morning. And Kelly, we've got some things coming up for the week. Just mention one or two of them.
1: Sure, absolutely. My pleasure, Mary. There is a fish fry at Pineland Lodge. That's number 86 FA&M. 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Okay. And we also have one coming up. Let's see, which Saturday? We're not even.
0: Yeah, so we are coming up on the 12th. Is there anything coming up this weekend on the 12th? Maybe, I think there is. Isn't there a gala or something coming up?
1: We have the Gator Club Tuesday, today.
0: Oh, that's today. That's
1: today,
0: right.
1: Today.
0: See, that messed us up with Labor Day. We forget it's actually Tuesday
1: right.
0: today. So it is a home game, so they always have something going on with the Gators if it's a home game. So that's coming up tonight at... So they have
1: the social time is 6 o'clock.
0: Right.
1: The dinner is 6:30. It's at the Campbell University meet. It's a Campbell University meeting. The guest speaker is former Gator great and WRUF's broadcaster, Jeff Cardozo.
0: There you go. I'm glad you're
1: I should know his name. I used to listen. He will be our guest speaker for the evening. The meal is everything pasta. You can't go wrong. Fresh green salad, garlic bread, and desserts. Now, there is a little sidebar I want to go to here, but due to a construction on Mosley Avenue, there is a traffic detour. Arrive and exit by way of Husson Avenue. Husson to the left of Edgemoor. Mm-hmm. And take that left turn onto Mosley Avenue by way of the swimming pool. Or even
0: Now, I'll tell you, we just had a golf tournament for the Putnam First Cancer Fund this past weekend.
1: Nice.
0: And that it was really hard to get there because they have the whole Mosley dug up right by the golf course. So you cannot get to the golf course unless you go the back way.
1: Oh, my.
0: So you're going down. You can go down Silver Lake to Husson and then Husson to Edgemoor, Edgemoor to Mosley.
1: Oh, my goodness.
0: So you got to come the back way. And don't. There are detour signs to follow.
1: Oh, sure.
0: But once you get to Mosley, where you're turning to go to the golf course, it says road closed, big sign. And then a little teeny tiny sign saying golf course open. So don't pay attention to the big sign. Go ahead and turn in.
1: You hear that, golfers?
0: Yeah.
1: You hear that?
0: Oh, yeah. The golfers had fun this weekend.
1: Oh,
0: we did too,
1: I'm so sorry. Yeah, anyway, it's okay. Like a box of chocolates with the construction around here.
0: Yeah, absolutely. All right, so coming up, we have a number one song for Kenny Chesney from 1998. And following this, your chance to win a large pizza from Nico's for all of you people who have not won a contest already this month. How Forever Feels on WIYD. Kelly and Mary with you this morning.

0: All right, your opportunity to win a large pizza from Nico's is here right now. 386-325-4556 is the number to call. And today is National Teddy Bear Day. And our quiz question has to do with that today. All right, so give me a call if you know the answer to the question and have not won a contest already this month. Again, 386-325-4556. Winnie the Pooh. I love Winnie the Pooh.
1: Oh, yes.
0: He is the famous bear from East Sussex, created by A.A. Milne, and it was in the 1920s. And he created this to entertain his son. I need you to tell me, what was his son's name?
1: No cheating, folks. No internet. No.
0: Well, everybody's pretty good about that. So give me a call, 386-325-4556, if you know the answer to the question this morning. So who is his son that he created the Winnie the Pooh book for? So give me a call if you know the answer to that question. All right, today, weather-wise, it looks like we have a 50% chance of rain today, 30% for tonight. Looks like our high today near 90 with heat index values as high as 102. And tonight, our low around 75 degrees. It's 7:56 right now, 74 degrees on the porch, still looking for an answer to our question this morning. Winnie the Pooh is the famous bear from East Sussex, created by A.A. Milne in the 1920s to entertain his son. Who is his son?
2: Hang on, please.
1: Who was his son?
3: The son's name, Christopher.
0: Christopher Robin, you are right. Yes.
1: Congratulations.
0: Imagine that. The lead character in the book. Who is this morning?
3: This is Kayla.
0: Kayla, and what is your last name, Kayla?
3: Wiley.
0: Okay, congratulations. You are the winner of a large pizza from Nico's, so congratulations to you. You're right. Christopher Robin is the name of the book, or the who he named the book after. He wanted to entertain his son, Christopher Robin. That was A.A. Mill. So congratulations, Kayla. Stop by the radio station Monday through Friday and pick up your prize, and we will see you when you get here. It's at 1428 St. John's Avenue in Palatka.
1: So enjoy your pizza,
0: and
1: Kayla.
0: Do that between 9:30 and 11:30. Thanks, Kayla. Congratulations.
3: Perfect. Thank you.
0: Mm-hmm. Bye-bye. All right. So congratulations. All right. One more song this morning before we get into our local news this morning. And this is Dolly Parton, 9 to 5.
4: Ooh.

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1: NBC News Radio, I'm Michael Kastner. A steel beam from the World Trade Center is set to go on display today at the White House as the nation prepares to mark the 25th anniversary of the 9/11 terror attacks. The Tunnel to Tower Steel Across America tour is bringing the 16,000-pound beam to the Ellipse. Canada's new tariffs on billions of dollars in American goods are now in effect, escalating the trade fight with the U.S. The tariffs kicked in just after midnight and range from 15 to 50%, covering some $27 billion in U.S. imports. They target products including steel, dairy, appliances, farm equipment, electronics, and paper products.
2: To boldly go where no man has gone before.
1: Today is a very special day for sci-fi lovers. It's Star Trek Day. It celebrates the day back in 1966 that the television show Star Trek debuted on NBC. Michael Kastner, NBC News Radio.
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4: The NTSB has recovered the flight data and audio recorders from the deadly plane crash at Miami International Airport.
5: Speaking Monday from Miami, NTSB Chairwoman Jennifer Homendy said her agency is determined to get to the bottom of what happened.
6: We are deeply, deeply committed to our duty, our responsibilities to determine how this accident occurred. Why it happened.
5: Five people were killed and five others injured when an Amazon cargo plane went off the runway while landing Sunday afternoon. The Boeing 767 was coming in from Puerto Rico. Homendy said it struck a van with several people inside, then struck a Toyota Corolla while sliding 1,500 feet past the paved surface. Homendy gave condolences to the families who lost their loved ones in the incident. I'm Mark Mayfield.
4: A plane bound for Miami is still missing. It was carrying four people from South Florida. The Aircraft Accident Investigation Authority says a Piper PA-34 left the Bahamas, but never arrived at Miami Executive Airport as scheduled yesterday. Coast Guard and Royal Bahamian Defense Force are looking for it. It was lights out for Florida State, who fell to 19th-ranked SMU 27-24 in college football action. The game was delayed 2 hours due to a power outage at Doak Campbell Field. The Seminoles visit the Crimson Tide a week from Sunday. Number 7 Miami hosts Florida A&M on Thursday to begin week 2, and the Florida Gators entertain Campbell. A new administration at UF has brought back a banned football cheer. University of Florida's marching band revived the allegedly racially charged Gatorbait chant at Saturday's home game against Florida Atlantic University. Week 1 of the NFL kicks off tomorrow night with the Super Bowl rematch between the Seahawks and the Patriots. The Dolphins visit Vegas to start their season against the Raiders. The Buccaneers are at the Bengals, and the Jaguars host the Browns on Sunday. With Florida's news, I'm Karen Curtis.
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12: Partly sunny with a high near 90. Heat index value as high as 102. Northeast winds 5 to 11 miles per hour with gusts as high as 20 miles per hour. Chance of precipitation is 50%. New rainfall amounts between a tenth and a quarter of an inch, except higher amounts possible in thunderstorm area. And that's your weather for the Bass Capital area.
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0: And we are live here. It must be a Tuesday morning afterwards.
1: Gremlins. Tuesday gremlins that's after
0: right.
1: the holiday.
0: That's right. So we have coming up, Marcia will be here with the local news. And Susan's here with our weather forecast for today.
2: It'd be nice if the clock worked in my office.
3: Details,
2: just small details as I was downloading some stuff. But let's see, we got chances of showers today. You know, it's September. September brings showers every year to us. We had 4.5 inches in Palatka over the weekend. We had 3 inches in East Palatka over the weekend. You got a chance today at 50%. 50% you will, 50% you won't. I didn't get that much rain at my house, but a friend's house not far from my house got every bit of it. And you get showers all week long. That's just the way it's going to be this time of the year. And there are some other states that would love to be getting what we're getting. Talked to my kids in Texas. They had not had rain since July 26th. They got a little bit yesterday, and I thought they were going to go crazy because they forgot what it looked like. And where my grown sons were out, I think, playing in the rain. I don't think it rained real hard, but they were out giving it a shot. I do want to remind people about, let me reach over and get this. My side of the desk. There is a fish fry coming up on the 19th that you don't want to miss. Pineland Lodge number 86, F&AM. It's 190 East Pinal Road. It's the big two-story navy blue building. These guys know how to cook fish better than anybody I know. It's $12 per dinner. It's $12.50 if you're using a credit card because they have to pay that credit card fee. It is from 11 to 2 on the 19th. Baked beans, coleslaw, cheese grits, hush puppies, sweet tea included if you're dining in. And if you need a drink to go, they're $1 apiece. 5 orders or more, they will deliver in the Palatka area. You need to call Lee Gore or Randy Boland at 983-0084 or find a flyer. There's one down here you can come scan the cue bar on. And you'll find it's... It's on what I call Old Pinal Church Road. But if you get to Pinal Church and you look at the little church right next door to it, there's a road between the two of them. Take that road, head back towards Silver Lake Drive and Old Pinal Road, and you'll be right there with it. Everything else is in here, Marcia. But that's going on, and you don't want to miss it. It's really good. I'm not sure where I set it down because I walked here and here with it in my hand. You see it over there, or did I put it down over here? I've lost my mind this morning.
3: What a shame.
2: You know, it's running around the building someplace. I wish somebody would take a net and throw it over it.
3: It's probably such a cute little mind,
2: it
3: too.
2: It must
3: you know.
2: Be, or
3: psychedelic,
2: something.
3: Maybe,
2: yeah,
3: this
2: something
3: morning.
2: Going
3: yeah,
2: on.
3: No. All right.
2: And the clock in my office was off, so I was late getting up here. So, you know, it's just been one of those
3: fun-filled
2: day. And, yeah. It's going to be, because when we're off on a Monday, we have a week of Mondays.
3: If it can she never says this on Friday when she's saying, and we won't be here Monday.
2: No, but it does. Monday turns into Tuesday. You know, it's just one of those things. And I understand that the farmer's market was great. I had some friends that got to go.
3: Good.
2: And so it has some really great stuff, and they found a new little boutique downtown I got to go check out. But she says it's well worth going to.
3: Well, they will be doing one in another...
2: on the 19th.
3: I was going to say 2 weeks. So that's good news. And I was just this weekend going through stuff and thinking the incredible amount of stuff happening. They people have taken every day of the weekend and half the days of the week.
2: I know, and I hate to inform y'all if anybody expects me anything after the 19th, you better not plan on me till January. Sentence season.
3: Then you're useless anyway.
2: I told somebody at church, I said, I'll see you in 5 months, and they looked at me and went, hunting season.
3: Truly.
2: I watched that on YouTube, so.
3: Well, the farmer's market, yeah, I heard good reports. As
2: I just heard really great stuff about it, so.
3: Which is, of course, first and third Saturdays, so. Mm-hmm. We will be reminding you, because that is, let's see, I'm not sure who's running it anymore. It was Visit Palatka was the big pusher. Now I've got something that says Revitalize Historic Palatka. Guys, you're going to have to all get together. That's what's happened in the past. Too many groups have formed.
4: Well, I think it's the same group, and maybe one's helping the other one, but I'm not positive.
3: Right. But I'm just saying, you know, it confuses people. I have seen more things this weekend about events happening, and they'll leave something off, like the date.
4: Or where.
3: And
4: they just assume everybody knows where. Well, no, we have a lot of new people here, and they don't know where.
3: And sometime, whatever name they picked for this week
4: is not what it was.
3: It's not what it was, has been for 25 years or 50 years or 60
4: years. That's why we're so bad about saying in the old, because there are more people that know that and all that. Well, if you'll talk for a minute, I'll find what I brought in here, because I walked in here with it.
3: Well, that sounds awfully exciting.
4: Well, you sent it to me.
3: Oh, okay. Well, then I know it was exciting. we are, of course, it's been a time off for... Golly, she found it just like that. Because I put something on top of it.
4: Well, I knew what it looked like. And it makes a difference when you know what it looks like.
3: Oh, okay. Well, it does make a difference in finding it.
4: And I came in, I think I just set it down so I could take the headsets back from Mary.
3: We do want to remind you, school started back today.
4: Mm-hmm.
3: It is chaos.
4: Mm-hmm. And, you know, I was listening to the news this morning, a national news broadcast, and they're just starting their first day back today.
3: Well, somebody was telling me they have tied southern schools in with northern schools. And I'm making it simple, because northern schools always have to prepare for more snow days, they say. Mm-hmm. Well,
4: it was a northern area that was talking this morning. They were just going back to school today.
3: That's what I was wondering, because I had seen something and I thought,
4: well, we used
3: I
4: to
3: thought
4: have...
3: you people were in school.
4: Well, and they usually, we have hurricane days. They have snow days. Go get your bottle of water and
3: sorry.
4: I'll open it before she coughs us to death. But, no, we have hurricanes built in, and hopefully this year we're not going to need any of them. Not a lot of activity out in the Atlantic, and let's keep it that way. Hawaii is about to get hit for the first time in years. They may take they're saying a direct hit, but they've downgraded it to a 2. And
3: where is this?
4: Hawaii.
3: Hawaii, oh, yes, okay.
4: The highest point in the island chain. Don't ask me which one. I've never been there. That's where they're looking for the worst of it, not the main island. So, but they're having lots of rain, lots of wind. So if you're planning on a vacation this week, it's not the week to go to Hawaii. And, you know, I don't have any real, other than see Pearl Harbor, I don't have a big pull to go to Hawaii.
3: That's because we both know Tom Selleck isn't there anymore.
4: I know, and they took those short shorts away from him.
3: Let's see. Okay, I told you school was back, and I told you it's a little chaotic because, of course, you have people returning. People are so accustomed to...
4: coming back. There are a lot of people that bought timeshares.
3: Good point.
4: Before they did these things, and you know, getting rid of a timeshare is nigh on impossible. But they bought them for August. And then school started back in August. I had friends that did that. And then school got where it started earlier every year, and they finally had to do something else. They did some swapping somehow. I don't know what they did.
3: Oh, for the... it does. It has made a difference. They will not... They've done one official count, semi-official.
4: Yeah.
3: They'll do it again in...
4: this week or next week, isn't it?
3: I think it's next week. I hope, for the school's sake, I hope next week, because...
4: everybody will be back by then.
3: Yeah, it is confusing, and getting people ready to
4: go to the Burr months. Is somebody, I don't know where that saying came up with, but we're in the Burr months.
3: I know, I saw that for the first time this year, I think.
4: I just started laughing, but I will tell you, I do not remember a Labor Day as cool as yesterday was in a long time. And the acorns are dropping.
3: Well, there's a tree, and I'll have to bring in one of the seeds from it and let you tell me what it is, because I don't know.
4: Well, we have a tin roof on the porch.
3: And this is early. I'm just saying this is early for it to be dropping.
4: I asked Bill the other day. I said, all right, in the spring we wait for the pecan trees to bloom out. Then we know it's here. I said, what do we look for in the fall? And he said, acorns, and they're dropping already. So they're dropping early, so maybe we're going to have that early fall and winter.
3: Well, and it is certainly about time, so.
4: Well, if it's on a 50-year cycle, it's about right on time, because it was cold when I was in high school 50 years ago during football season. And, people don't want to talk about what the cyclical cycles of weather. And but they do. You have 10-year cycles and you have 50-year cycles. And you may have a 20, I don't know, but I think we're going to hit that 50-year cycle again.
3: There's a thought.
4: Mm-hmm.
3: Not a good one, but.
4: So I want that shirt, Kelly. Kelly's standing behind you, and she's got a shirt on that I like. My dog thinks I'm cool. Doesn't take much to distract me today.
5: Good morning, WPLK listeners. Yes, my dog.
3: And WIYD.
4: WIYD. Oh, yes. We're on both stations.
5: Oh, yes, that's right. Well, we're simulcast right
4: mm-hmm.
5: now.
4: And she's over there playing on the board.
3: Hey there.
5: I understand we're having a super El Nino coming through.
4: But we had no El Ninos and all of that when we were in school.
5: No. What's this global warming crap?
4: I don't know. That's exactly what it is, Kelly.
5: I don't get it. If it rains, it rains. And if it doesn't, it doesn't.
4: And there are certain times of the year we get rain. And September is normally a rainy month. People don't think about that.
3: Well, part of it is I think there are too many people with weather degrees.
4: That didn't bother us. We think they got them in the mail.
3: What do you do with a weather degree? Well, we need to be more emphasis on. I did have to laugh yesterday. There was one of the television stations in Jacksonville. The guy has got on a yellow slicker, and, you know, he could go out whale hunting. Let me put it this way. Anyway, he's talking about, starts off with, well, if you came to the beach to enjoy the day, you know, you had rain and da-da-da. And
4: the surfers are having a ball.
3: There's a little thing going across about be careful of riptides. And I'm thinking, all right, sweethearts, riptides and rain are two different things.
5: Yes.
4: Mm-hmm.
3: Bless your heart.
4: In the most southern way.
3: In the most southern way possible. But, you know, yeah, it's all this stuff that, and I do have, I was reading something this weekend, I was talking to somebody, actually. We were talking about remembering growing up, and you went and saw stars.
4: Yeah. You could
3: walk out your back door, actually, but you know.
5: I saw those this morning. I was up at O'Dark 30, and it was beautiful seeing the partial moon and Venus. Mm-hmm. I assume that was Venus.
3: Yeah, I think that was.
4: It is Venus.
5: It was just beautiful. Beautiful.
3: This time of year is really kind of spectacular in the skies.
4: If you can get away from streetlight, that's one thing I like about camp. We go to the hunting camp, and I can look in they clear cut across from the camp 4 or 5 years ago, so we got trees that are probably 5 feet tall or something, but you can still see that whole sky, and it's absolutely breathtaking.
3: I can remember going down to Rodman years ago.
4: Oh, gosh, that's a fun place to go.
3: And at night, it was the most beautiful thing mm-hmm. to just be able to sit and look at the skies, and they're just incredible.
4: They are absolutely God's diamonds.
5: Yes.
3: So, you know, just, but you know, the.
4: Slow down and go out and look.
3: Hmm?
4: Slow down and go out and look around you.
5: There's beauty around us. It's awesome.
4: Mm-hmm.
3: It really is.
5: Especially if you're fortunate to live in the woods.
4: Yeah.
5: The deep woods.
4: If I could, I would. They'd have to ship the food in.
3: They'd be regular deliveries from you. Yeah, okay.
4: Yeah, there'd be a Kroger coming up to a locked gate, and he can leave it and put a refrigerator down there for him.
5: There you go.
4: I got it all planned out. I just can't win the lottery. Yeah, it was just little things like
3: well,
4: that.
3: Well, you have to keep trying.
4: Yeah.
3: Let's see. Well, all right. Let me get to the happiness.
4: Can we talk about the news?
3: Yeah, well, I just briefly. The happiness of the world. We did kind of talk about it. Do look up to, if you have access to, I know this is pretty wild, a book on astronomy. Or
4: they
3: you
4: teach
3: could
4: that at the college.
3: The huh?
4: They teach astronomy classes at the college.
3: That's true. Right now, however, St. Johns County Putnam County have issued warnings. Somebody has managed to take the Cat in the Hat.
5: Dr. Seuss.
4: I cannot believe they did that. I was a bit...
3: Well, I always thought, the Cat in the Hat was pretty scary without any help from,
4: Yeah, but Dr. Seuss characters are kind of, what's the right word I want for them? Special, you don't touch, you don't redraw, they are who they are and what they are, and they're what we grew up with. I have a grandson that will not watch The Wizard of Oz. Because it scared him as a child, and he will not watch it with me, and he hates witches. So I had to get rid of my witch stuff that I use for Halloween. But what's the word I want? I can't come up with it this morning. I'm telling you, it's Monday.
5: Traumatized, petrified.
4: Something. I'll think of it tomorrow morning.
5: Well, this Cat in the Hat is AI generated.
4: Yes, it is.
3: Yes, and it's dumbest.
5: It's all over.
3: But it's the dumbest thing you
4: ever saw. Well no. I read an article.
3: I'm not sure it's just the kids.
4: An AI article the other day that Marcia introduced me to an AI article that I don't normally respond to stuff, and I blasted that one. Absolutely blasted it because it was all AI and that's just all there is to it. I can't tell you where it is. I think it was here because I think George got it. But when they talk about conservation here and timber wolves and the same thing, and they're showing fir trees, not pine trees, not a palmetto in the bunch, it is definitely not local.
3: Well, this deal with the... I still haven't figured exactly... The Cat in the Hat thing, it's an AI generated.
4: Yes, it is.
3: They're using social media, instant messaging, and then they're taking now here's what's scary. I mean, in some cases they're directly threatening online, but in some cases it's people are believing this stuff. Schools are going on alert, and this is not just in our county or St. John's. It's across the country, and there's the concern. I saw an article earlier from Andalusia, Alabama.
4: Yeah, that's where Brenda Gant lives.
3: Really?
4: Yes.
3: She knows the most interesting stuff.
5: You both do.
4: Well, look, if you want to learn to cook biscuits, you watch your stuff.
3: Well, that's true. You want to read it. They are there. They were saying that if a post mentioned a specific school or a student, they were responding to that place. Putnam, St. John's have both said they haven't had really credible, but there are.
4: They're watching it.
3: They're watching it. The concern, of course, is what...
4: Parents, be aware of what your kids are looking at.
5: Yeah, the kids are followers these days. Subjectively, this is just my opinion, but monkey see, monkey do. And, that looks cool. They see it online. It's online. And then
4: and my mother would say, challenge. If your friend's jumping off the roof, you're going to do the same thing?
5: Yeah, right. No, I thought I could jump off a chicken coop with an umbrella. Make it,
4: play Mary Poppins,
5: yeah,
4: huh?
5: Yeah, exactly. I was going to be Mary Poppins for a few minutes, and my brother intervened, thank goodness. That was way before. That was just childhood entertainment out in the woods.
4: No, yeah, we did a lot of that stuff. Yeah. We had a wonderful orange grove to play in.
5: That was a social media mess.
3: So. Well, and the problem is that they are naming schools, other locations, and you just don't know what somebody's going to do. If you see, and a lot of the actual Cat in the Hat images are scary.
4: They're not the originals.
3: They're not the originals. So just...
5: if you see something, say something.
3: In this case, for sure.
4: Kind of like the crazy clown that showed up.
5: That crazy clown rave.
3: I forgot.
4: He was just, he's one of those that he best not walk into here because he won't leave it. And I like clowns, but
5: No. Not creepy clowns. Good way for someone to get shot.
3: Well, and that's, I think that is what the concern is that
4: somebody's going to get hurt doing something stupid.
3: Right, and that's usually how it happens.
4: Thinking, oh, this would be cute. Wrong.
3: Wrong decision.
5: Kicking in the door, or kicking in doors, or trying to kick in front doors at 2 a.m., and you've got some veterans behind that door and freaking out at 2 a.m., and pop up with that 45 in their hand. And,
3: well, you know...
5: It's not.
4: I wouldn't look if you live. If you live in the South, it doesn't have to be a veteran. Most women are armed in the South and know how to use it.
5: I do declare, you are so right.
3: Really?
4: Yeah. Yes,
5: yes ma'am. I think we're both carrying now, aren't we?
4: I don't have one on me right this second.
3: I'm not getting involved in this. Anyway,
4: so what else we got in the news?
3: News-wise, need to know over in Flagler County. They are looking for a county administrator after they fired their last one, who's been there.
4: Have they been around? They've been around our group.
3: I think they've been hanging around. So, they have discarded two of their final. We're down to, I think it was five. They discarded two of this. They had a special meeting, yesterday, I believe it was. This is a problem with holidays.
4: I'm off a day. I just,
3: He got two of the votes, a gentleman, Aaron Van Cleek, but he still has to win over at least one other one. There's a lot of people like his personality. It's outgoing. And they want back to having a
4: an approachable.
3: Well, I think the problem was part of the problem was. The administrator was approachable, but she was well versed in the county.
4: Oh, okay.
3: They say at least some of them want a unanimous vote for the county administrator. They actually did the reviews on Thursday. Rich Reed, Tracy Miller, Aaron Van Cleek, Sean Boatwright, and. They were down to four at that point. And then Boatwright had four of the...
4: Five votes?
3: Yeah, he had the support of them. He dropped out because he had gotten the county manager, in Thomas County, Georgia. I think that's where Thomasville is. Over the line in South Georgia.
4: Mm-hmm.
3: Very upscale area.
4: Very nice area.
3: So they held a second with the reduced number. And that's when I think they began to see they did not have another second choice. It was going to be a unanimous. So now they've got to...
4: There's some work to do.
3: If they go to a new search, I think they're saying... at least one of the things they've talked about in the past is that they get a firm to do it. I think that Van Cleek's been the emergency services director in Volusia County.
4: So he knows the area.
3: And that makes a big difference in these kind of situations. Anyway, we'll see where that goes. Over in, we're not kidding you about fall festivals and everything else. Jiminy
4: Cricket. I saw something that said fall festival. I went, wait a minute. And then I realized it was September.
3: I don't think we did this story on Friday. It was so nutty. And there was so much stuff going on for this.
4: No, it was just not nutty Friday.
3: They have put in, earlier this year, they had a family involved, accused of keeping children, you may remember, in a home with rotting food, animal excrement on the floors. Pretty deplorable.
4: It was pretty nasty.
3: Pretty deplorable conditions. They've now arrested two more people tied to the situation. It would be on Wednesday. Alex Drew Rain Flynn, 24, and David Stewart Flynn, 23, arrested and charged with two counts each of child neglect. So the Putnam County Sheriff's Office made the arrest. This all stemmed from a September 2025 visit to the by the Sheriff's Office and the State Health Department after some reports. There's also been, it's not a good week for children in a way. On Friday, I guess it was, Palaka woman is accused of taking one of her children, and that led to a six-hour search as they tried to find she and the child. Amanda Lynn Burks, 34, charged with interfering with the custody of a minor, and with burglary. Putnam County Sheriff's Office says that they got a call at 3:19 a.m. on Friday, saying the child's biological grandmother had found her back door open and the child gone. That led to the search. They did eventually recover the child, and they are, you know, the, as I said, this was, I understand that, and I'm not sure whether they did arrest the mother. Her bond had been set at $2,500. We were talking last week about the Community Redevelopment Agency. They are now saying they can't find records for any of the years they've been in operation where they passed a budget. Now, I've sat through a lot of those meetings.
4: There's got to be a record.
3: Exactly, because it has to be sent to the county commission, and city commission in Palaka. It's used as a...
4: They don't have to file them with the state also?
3: I actually think you do. There's been a lot of cleaning going up at the Palaka Annex, which is where this was. And we keep going back and forth about who's in charge with some of this. So...
4: Archives are there for a reason.
3: They are, and people go, "Oh, we don't need to keep those," or you can keep them on
4: on used to be microfilm.
3: Put it in the cloud.
4: Yeah, put it now in the cloud. I can't be able to get anything out of the cloud.
3: I know that feeling.
4: I have pictures in the cloud. I just can't get them off.
3: Little things.
4: Yeah.
3: I think, in general, I have not heard any negative, like, Fourth of July, Labor Day.
4: You and Gibb, he has called it Veterans Day, Memorial Day.
3: Oh, I heard somebody say Memorial Day the other day, and I start turn around and very, very superiorly say, it's, you know, Labor Day. But somebody else very superiorly said it, so I didn't have to, but. There are so many...
4: Yeah, there's a lot. But, you know, after this, Veterans Day, I think, in November is the next thing we have. And Halloween, but, you know, is the next. Well, actually, Friday's the big thing, 9/11. It's not a national holiday.
3: No, but it will be.
4: It's a big day. It's the 25th anniversary.
3: that's just almost impossible.
4: It is, and we have a whole generation that are voting that don't even know about it.
3: I know, you just...
4: They hear it. They don't pay attention to it. They were never sat down to make, and had it explained to them, or had to sit there and watch it. We watched it in real time, and it wasn't pretty.
3: No, it wasn't. I think for a lot of people, they can tell you exactly where they were.
4: Steve was almost there. He was there the day before for a meeting, and he was across the river the day of it.
3: Oh, my gosh.
4: Working at the paper mill there, and he went in and realized what was happening and had to break into some meetings to say, we have to go into lockdown, and we have to do it now. Send these people home. They had to keep a skeleton. You can't shut a paper mill off. You have to keep a skeleton crew to keep it going. You can't just turn stuff off. It doesn't work that way. It's kind of like a power plant.
3: Oh, for the...
4: Yeah, but most people can tell you I was sitting in WPLK studios getting ready to go into Swap Shop, and George Duck's wife called and said, get a television on now. Because national news, we hadn't gotten into network news, which is Florida news. We hadn't gotten to it yet. And she said, get it on now. And we had one of those little 6-inch TV radio things.
3: Oh, yeah, yeah.
4: That you would use for hurricane season. And grabbed that, plugged it in, and saw the second plane hit. And there are a lot of memories with that. And I'm glad they took some of the pictures down that they had of people jumping out of windows and everything else. So it was not pretty.
3: No, it wasn't.
4: I can remember the broadcasters coming out of the downtown studios, television studios, with makeup towels around their neck doing live. And somebody, I think, finally told them, they yanked them off and kept going. But it was unbelievable. And there's a couple of images that absolutely just have stuck in my mind for 25 years.
3: I think a lot of as you say, there are things you don't forget, and used to be people would tell you where they were when they heard Pearl Harbor had been.
4: I wasn't here for that one, but I do remember where I was when Kennedy was killed.
3: And I was going to say,
4: that was the first thing I think I probably remember of like that.
3: Yeah. You know, and it's just like, and to think that 25 years is enough time to, and we have not, maybe in some ways we haven't emphasized it enough.
4: I don't think that we teach history enough. And they're taking a beam around the country. And if you get a chance to see it, you really need to see it. It is very moving. And if you ever get a chance to go to Bush's library in Dallas, GW, there is a lot of it there and a lot of pictures of people that we lost. There's a whole section on it. It's just unbelievable. And everybody got mad because he can go back to Washington. Secret Service wouldn't let him. They moved him someplace else because they didn't know what was happening.
3: That's right. It was, I forgot that.
4: Yeah, he was reading storybooks in South Florida to a kindergarten class when
3: right.
4: They came in and told him. And he wanted to go right back to D.C. and they said, oh, no. Because they didn't know where that third plane was that they finally took down. The crew, the passengers took the third plane down.
3: That's right.
4: Yeah, in Pennsylvania. And it was headed either for the Capitol building or the White House. They're not sure which.
3: Kind of a memorable day.
4: Yeah.
3: We will, of course, be talking a little more about it during the week and what's coming up. There are some...
4: I don't know what we have here, if we're doing anything locally or not.
3: I think we are, and that's why I don't have my list in front of
4: okay.
3: me. So, want to mention, I do know what's happening today at in Palatka with the Putnam County Commissioners. They are to take, they are expected to take action on data centers. They're looking for a temporary, the number of people looking for a temporary ban. From now till September of next year. Meetings at 9 a.m. at the county building, so it's very shortly starting.
4: I think there just needs to be more research on it.
3: Well, I believe that's becoming...
4: I see the good and the bad. I see... I don't know what to say.
3: Well, in this case, I think... I noticed a story the other day talking about a former... mill
4: mm-hmm.
3: in Savannah
4: mm-hmm.
3: that they were saying, now, one thing is they'll make luxury condos out of it and all this. But the one of the people making suggestions, and I'm not sure if they were serious or just joking, they said, make a great AI center.
4: Well, they're a lot bigger than I thought they were. From what I've seen, I'm thinking the size of GP. No, I think GP would look very small next to it. From one, the
3: oh,
4: one,
3: yeah, apparently it takes up so much space.
4: So much space, and it doesn't bring in a lot of jobs after it's built. So I'm not sure exactly what, it's just not enough to know about yet.
3: Anyway, so that is happening. We will let you know tomorrow what the outcome is. And you've got something?
4: We've got a vehicle crash that just happened at 837. State Road 206 and US 1 in St. Augustine. That's a busy, busy intersection.
3: It is indeed. So be careful when you're driving. Use a little extra caution. Remember, people are
4: moving around.
3: It's Monday to a lot of folks.
4: There's nobody on the road yesterday.
3: I bet.
4: That really messed me up.
3: Yeah, it would. It would.
4: I have a definition for today.
3: Okay, I can hardly wait.
4: Combine basic elements like air, water, earth, and fire to discover hundreds of crazy items. Does that not describe us?
3: Okay, I can live with this. I can live with this.
4: Okay,
3: yes.
4: And you and I both got into octopuses reading this summer.
3: Yes, we did.
4: I didn't know they could change their RNA to adapt to the cold water.
3: Really?
4: They're very adaptable, smart critters. And I fell in love with the Marcella this summer. And if you did not read the book of the year, or the book of the, for the summer reading that we do for countywide, one book, one platinum.
3: Yes.
4: Find it and read it.
3: And it turned out to be a really excellent, and they did make him a movie.
4: Made a movie, and it's been on Netflix. You can find it on Netflix, and it's worth paying the money for a month to get Netflix to watch. Sally Field stars in it.
3: That's right. And the book that we are talking about, Remarkably Bright
4: Thank
3: Creatures.
4: Thank you. All I could think of was Remarkably Bright, and now it's gone.
3: Well, I had to check. Shelby Van Pelt wrote it. It is... now, the movie and the book are a bit different.
4: They're pretty close.
3: But, well, they, I think length has something to do with it, right? For the, but anyway, the... it's a very good book.
4: It is just wonderful. I understand Sally Fields went and said, I want to play this role.
3: Really?
4: Yes. And well, she played against a green screen most of the time.
3: Holy moly.
4: So, you know, she's quite an actress. But they didn't have, there's more details in the book.
3: Yeah, oh,
4: so
3: well, of course.
4: Read the book.
3: You will be impressed. Anyway, on that note, we will wish you a good morning and a good day for another week.
4: All right. Another, well, we'll see you tomorrow.
3: Well, we'll see you tomorrow.
4: Yeah.
3: Sort of. Good morning. Good morning.
6: There
3: Welcome
6: we go.
3: Back. Welcome
6: yes,
3: back, Mary.
6: Yes. We've got a bunch of weather coming your way again today. 50% chance of showers and thunderstorms. And partly sunny skies, high near 90. Heat index values 102. Northeasterly winds at 5 to 11 miles per hour. Gusting as high as 20 miles per hour. And chance of showers tonight at 30%. And it'll be mostly cloudy skies, low around 75. Easterly winds at 3 to 8 miles per hour, and those winds could gust as high as 16 miles per hour. We're up to 76 degrees on the porch right now, and Kelly, we got some music.
3: We certainly do, and this is a shout-out to Peggy on the road to Flagler, Volusia County this morning, but the next tune, one of my favorites from 2004, Miranda Lambert, Me and Charlie Talkin'.

0: Oh, Miranda Lambert, one of my favorites. Can't wait to see her in concert one of these days. Currently, folks, in Kickin' Country, it is 8:48, going on 8:49 this morning, Tuesday, September 8th. And how about a word from our sponsors? Gotta pay the bills.
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All right, that was Chris Young, Famous Friends with Kane Brown. Great tune there. It is 8:53, Tuesday, September 8th, and on the porch it is a pleasant 76 degrees. Coming up next, I should probably go to bed. I've been up early.

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1: NBC News Radio, I'm Michael Kastner. Canada's new tariffs on billions of dollars in American goods are now in effect, marking a step up in the trade war with the U.S. The tariffs kicked in just after midnight and range from 15% to 50%, covering some $27 billion in U.S. imports. They target products including steel, dairy, appliances, farm equipment, electronics, and paper products. The aftermath of Sunday's deadly crash of an Amazon cargo plane will continue to be felt at Miami International today. Almost 600 flights were canceled or delayed yesterday, and two of the airport's four runways are still closed. A coastal flood advisory remains in place for parts of Southern California. More from Mark Mayfield.
2: Over the weekend, multiple coastal communities were inundated with seawater as the tail end of a tropical storm pushed waves into the shore. Big, powerful waves are combining with high tides to cause minor flooding in various parts of the Southland.
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3: This is Florida News Now.
4: NTSB investigators are on the scene and going through the wreckage left behind in Sunday's cargo plane crash at Miami International Airport.
5: Here's how NTSB Chair Jennifer Homendy describes the scene.
6: Devastating. Utter devastation.
5: She says spilled fuel still needs to be cleaned up. The five who died were among the passengers in a van owned by a cleaning contractor and a car traveling just outside the perimeter. Homendy says 32 investigators will spend a week on evidence ranging from pilot and aircraft performance to controllers and weather. I'm Gordon Bird.
4: A Tennessee man is dead after a fiery plane crash in Brevard County. The single-engine plane crashed Sunday morning near Space Coast Regional Airport. The pilot of the Mooney M20F was killed. Family members identified him as Dr. Michael Hood. The FAA says the plane's engine failed at takeoff. Hood was trying to turn around when he hit some trees and power lines. Two incidents involving sharks in Pinellas County. Witnesses say they came across a dead shark Sunday on the beach that had its tail cut off. Another dead shark was found in the water a week ago. The Fish and Wildlife Commission's investigating. A jet skier was seriously injured over the weekend. The Pinellas Sheriff's Office says a crash involving a boat and a personal watercraft occurred just after 7 p.m. in Tierra Verde in the mouth of Tampa Bay. Mark Sindyukov was on a nearby boat, saw the accident, and realized the man was drowning, speaking to News Channel 8.
7: My first instinct was just go. It was hard to swim to him because there's a current and, you know, open water and everything. It's scary, dude. And I'm a really advanced swimmer.
4: He then pulled the man back to his boat while keeping his head above water. The male jet skier was taken to the hospital in life-threatening condition. The Florida's News. I'm Chris Franklin.
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9: Partly sunny with a high near 90, heat index value as high as 102. Northeast winds 5 to 11 miles per hour with gusts as high as 20 miles per hour. Chance of precipitation is 50%. New rainfall amounts between a tenth and a quarter of an inch, except higher amounts possible in thunderstorm area. And that's your weather for the Bass Capital area.
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9: Just a quick reminder, there was an accident in St. John's County at 837 this morning at State Road 16 and US 1 South. I don't know about any roads or anything like that, but if you're in that area, just take your caution with you. And don't rubberneck, because that's a rough intersection right there. And I'm always wanting to look at the motorhomes that I'm not going to buy, but I like to look. And so just be careful as you move through there. All right, somebody called me before the show. I told them to come back at 8:05. I'm trying to give her just a minute. Maybe she'll get me called back, and we can take care of her. Otherwise, I'm going to get this written down so I know what day today is. All right. I put in the wrong folder. Going to the yellow folder, not this one. All right, on Thursday, the Seventh-day Advent Church will be giving away clothes from 10 to 2. They also take donations on Thursdays. Usually they need men's clothes more than anything else. 325 South Palm Avenue is right next door to Johnson Overture Funeral Home. And it's across the street from the Academy of Arts and Science. So they're just right there. Okay, there comes the phone call. Let's see what we're going to get here. All right. Good morning, you're on the air. Good morning.
10: I have a few things to sell.
9: Okay.
10: I have a black enchanted $6 dresser with mirror. It's like new. $300 best offer.
9: $6 dresser. $300. Mm-hmm. Okay.
10: And I have a vintage 90 multicolored, it's a sofa bed. I want 120 or, you know, around the 120 area.
9: Okay.
10: And I also have 4 zero gravity chairs, 2 brand new in a box, 2 semi-used, 140.
9: For all of them or each?
10: Yeah, for all.
9: 140 for all? Okay.
10: Yes.
9: All right.
10: And that'll be all.
9: Okay, get a phone number?
10: 518-461-65-8787.
9: Out of curiosity, what part of the county are you in?
10: I'm in Satsuma.
9: Okay. The first item was a $6 chest for $300. Mary didn't hear. She missed the first item. So, all right, 518-461-6587. You have a great day.
10: Mm-hmm. You too.
9: All right, bye-bye.
10: Bye-bye.
9: All right. First one in down and ready for the next call. As soon as I can get myself organized. Hold on a minute. I had to move a mic because I couldn't see what I had in front of me. I had to read. All right, I'm going to suggest the best thing on this one is I'm going to give you the basic details, and you need to call Terry and ask him the rest of it. And, well, I guess I won't start that one yet because that's a detailed one. That's the hot rod, so let's get what this one is. Good morning, you're on the air.
11: Hello.
9: What can I do for you? Hello.
11: I can't hear you.
9: Well, I've got mine all the way up.
11: Oh.
9: Can you hear me now?
11: Okay.
9: What you got?
11: I got a bunch of music equipment. I got one TV sub, the 2-inch. 2 18-inch Blackwell speakers for $300. I got 2 PV main 15-inch black widows. Both of them for $300.
9: Now, what were they? 15-inch what?
11: 150 a piece.
9: No, 15-inch what? What are they? Tell me again what it was.
11: Yamaha monitors for 50 each. And I got two PV wedges for 50 each. And a rack with a 300-amp watt. I mean, a 3,000-watt-amp and a PV 10-channel mixer for 150. And all of this in good shape.
9: Okay, you got a phone number?
11: That's it.
9: Phone number.
11: My phone number?
9: Yes.
11: Phone number's 356-353-5249.
9: 353-5249?
11: Yes, ma'am. 353-5249.
9: Okay, Mary, I cannot hear you.
11: Huh?
9: All right, they would like for you to repeat everything they said because they didn't get it written down, but you need to go a little bit slower.
11: I couldn't hear what you said.
9: All right, thank you very much for calling. We'll talk to you later. Bye. Best thing I can tell you folks is to give him a phone call and find out exactly what he's got because I couldn't understand everything he was saying either. So he said he couldn't hear me, and I was pegged out in here. So I even tried picking up the telephones and using those, and that didn't work. 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
9: All right, I'm trying to move something around. I'm about to try to start a second commercial behind that. All right, we have a wrought iron wine rack holds 27 bottles for $20. A handmade dome bird cage for $35. A garden seed planter with seed wheel. It's a watt behind for $50. 5-gallon galvanized gas can Berry Clean for $25. 2 large galvanized farm funnels for $10 each, a vintage Stanley miter box with saw for $35, 546-5965, 546-5965. Good morning, you're on the air.
14: Good morning, this is the guy with the handmade boats, and I'm going to give the crowd one more opportunity. I'll be going to North Carolina this afternoon, and the boats won't be available after that. And I have handmade boats in mint condition, fantastic workmanship.
9: Now, these are not... Wait a minute. These are not boats that you're going to go...
14: For $400. And these, you have to see them to believe them.
9: These are not boats you're going to fish out of.
14: 4023.
9: Give me the number again, please.
14: 828-292-4023.
9: We have been trying to tell people these are model boats. They're not boats that you can go put in the water.
14: No. I had some idiot call me and even cuss me out when I told him he couldn't use them in the water.
9: No, that's what we were trying to slow you down so we could put that in there. This is not boats for the river. So, luck, and we keep...
14: He said, can't you put Black Manny on them or something? I said, once you buy them, you can do anything you want to with them.
9: Well, that's true. All right, you take care.
14: All right, bye-bye.
9: Bye. I can't get the switch in the right spot. Good morning, you're on the air.
15: Good morning. This is Alice. Hi, I'm calling for my husband. He just called in about some musical equipment.
9: And we could not understand him.
15: Couldn't copy it.
9: Right.
15: So I'm going to repeat it.
9: Okay.
15: You. Is that all right?
9: That's fine.
15: Okay. He's got one PD sub. It's 218 speakers. And it's a Black Widow. They're all Black Widows, by the way. And two PD 15 main. It's 115 speaker.
9: All right, wait a minute. Back me up. Back me up, man.
15: 300 to both.
9: Stop. Just stop a minute. This is the one that we keep missing. 15 inch what?
15: Named? Yes, ma'am.
9: M-A-I-N. N-A-I-N. Okay. That's what we couldn't understand. Okay, go on.
15: Yes,
9: I'm sorry.
15: That's all right. He's got two monitor Yamahas and two CD wedges, and they're $50 each. And he's got a rack with 3,000-watt amp and a PD 10-channel mixer. He wants $150 for that.
9: Okay. All right, and it's 353-5249. Mary, did you get it?
15: Yes, ma'am.
9: All right, Mary said she got it. Thank you for calling back.
15: Okay.
9: I really appreciate that. Have
15: Thank
9: a good day.
15: You.
9: Bye-bye.
15: God bless you. Bye-bye.
9: Sometimes we don't get it. Y'all get going so fast, you won't listen to us when we ask you to stop. And then, everybody gets frustrated because we're not understanding what it was. I never would have gotten the name of that. So, here we go again. Good morning, you're on the air.
16: Yes, ma'am. I have a Bridgestone flat top. Got a top over it.
9: Hold on. Wait a minute. Whoa. Everybody's in a hurry today. You have a Bridgestone?
16: Yes, ma'am.
9: All right, so we're talking about a grill.
16: It's a flat top.
9: Okay.
16: It's like a...
9: I know exactly what it is.
16: And so I'm asking $50 for it. I gave $200 for it. And I'm asking $50 for it.
9: Okay.
16: It wasn't being used one time, especially brand new.
9: All right.
16: My number is 386-983-2447.
9: 2447. Those flat tops are great, and that's a good brand.
16: It's like a griddle.
9: Yeah, it is. A lot of things you can cook on them.
16: Yes, ma'am.
9: Thank you for calling.
16: Thank you. Bye-bye.
9: Bye-bye. Okay, I couldn't decide if I was hearing Bridgestone or tires. I didn't know what I had there. I think it's just my ears aren't working well. All right. 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Fits an 85 and up. No phone number on this one. He has an address. He wants you to come see him. 1609 Cleveland Avenue. It is on the south end up near the golf course. So it's on that end of Cleveland, not down at this end. So go by and see him. He's a good guy. He's been in here a couple times. So I'm not going to send you off to someplace somebody I don't know anything about. All right. Need to take time out and do this.
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9: All right, let me turn my microphone back on. Tom's still looking for somebody just to talk to that's really into cars, older vehicles, somebody that likes to tinker with them, looking for parts maybe. He might know where to help you with that, but don't ask him to come by the house and look at what you got. Tom lives in Maine. His number is 207-375-4475. If there's no answer, please leave a message. 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I was talking to him about something that we had, and it said something about a thingamajig, and he said, I can tell you exactly what you're talking about. 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
9: Well, I didn't realize the mics were on for that one. That's it for us today. We'll be back again tomorrow to buy, sell, swap, or trade.

tariffs on that, I don't even know, but I'm looking forward to, cause I like my women everywhere I go. So roll on big wheels, don't you roll so slow. Peggy Ann is waiting in Memphis, and Betty Lou in Maine. I got a good old gal in Knoxville, but man, I forgot her name, but not her figure. I remember that. Yeah, I'm a kiss-stealing, a wheeling-dealing, a drug-driving son of a gun.

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1: NBC News Radio, I'm Michael Kastner. It's primary day in New Hampshire. Voters head to the polls today to decide who moves forward in races for the Senate, House, and Governor. The Senate race is getting the most attention, with Democratic Senator Jeanne Shaheen not seeking re-election, leaving the seat open. New tariffs imposed by Canada on American goods have gone into effect in an escalation of the trade fight between the North American neighbors. The tariffs kicked in just after midnight and range from 15% to 50%, covering some $27 billion in U.S. imports. Canada says the tariffs are in response to the 50% duties imposed by President Trump on Canadian goods. OpenAI admits some of its AI agents escaped from a testing environment and hijacked an obscure German wiki forum. More from Tammy Trujillo.
2: Reuters was first to report that the AI agents turned the wiki forum into a message board for other AI agents. OpenAI knew about the attack weeks ago.
1: Michael Kastner, NBC News Radio.
3: This is Florida News Now.
4: A pilot killed after a single-engine plane crashed in Titusville near the Space Coast Regional Airport. Deputy Police Chief Tyler Wright.
5: I believe the plane took off, experienced some kind of malfunction, and was attempting to turn around and come back.
4: It was fully engulfed in flames when firefighters arrived at knockdown power lines, leaving several FP&L customers without electricity. The investigation continues. Meanwhile, a team of over 30 National Transportation Safety Board investigators now work on recovering evidence from what the chair describes as utter devastation. Sunday's deadly Amazon cargo plane crash at Miami International Airport.
6: NTSB Chair Jennifer Homendy says aviation is safe overall, but that's no comfort to the families of those killed and injured.
7: Saying we have an incredibly safe aviation system to somebody who just lost a loved one is not something that they want to hear.
6: One area her team will look at is whether all airports should have the EMAS system that uses a barrier for aircraft leaving the runway. The Amazon cargo plane overran the runway by 1,300 feet.
4: That's Gordon Bird, the U.S. Coast Guard, assisting in an active search for a missing small plane en route to Miami Executive Airport. Authorities report the aircraft went down near Andros Island in the Bahamas. Four family members are missing, and local relatives are pleading for information. Secretary of State Marco Rubio starts a high-stakes three-nation tour of South America today. According to the State Department, he's traveling to Colombia, Ecuador, and Peru through Thursday. High-level talks with leaders will focus on countering transnational narco-terrorism, bilateral trade, and critical U.S. disaster relief for Colombia's recent earthquake. In Central Florida's Cuban-American community is celebrating the Feast of Our Lady of Charity today. Local Catholic parishes across the Diocese of Orlando are hosting dedicated evening masses to honor the patron saint of Cuba. Faithful families are gathering to present traditional floral offerings, pray the Holy Rosary, and mark the major cultural holiday. With Florida's News, I'm Natalie Rodriguez.
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Well, I what? 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

0: Don't miss out on this weekend's events at the Putnam County Fairgrounds off of Highway 17 South in East Palatka. Remember, don't miss out on the fun at the fairgrounds this weekend.
1: Partly sunny with a high near 90, heat index value as high as 102. Northeast winds 5 to 11 miles per hour with gusts as high as 20 miles per hour. Chance of precipitation is 50%. New rainfall amounts between a tenth and a quarter of an inch, except higher amounts possible in thunderstorm area. And that's your weather for the Bass Capital area.
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know they found him at Park Street, West 25th. 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Lord, his fingers are stiff. Just like they're all frozen, he's holding her tight. But the hat

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2: NBC News Radio, I'm Michael Kastner. The aftermath of Sunday's deadly crash of an Amazon cargo plane will continue to be felt at Miami International today. Almost 600 flights were canceled or delayed yesterday, and two of the airport's four runways are still closed. Five people were killed. Several others were injured seriously. NTSB Chairwoman Jennifer Homendy gave condolences to the families.
3: We can only imagine all that you're going through. Please know that our hearts go out to all of you.
2: Canada is imposing tariffs on billions of dollars in American goods, stepping up the trade war with the U.S. The tariffs kicked in overnight and range from 15 to 50%. They target products including steel, dairy, and appliances. Canada says the tariffs are in response to the 50% duties imposed by President Trump on Canadian goods. And thieves made off with two Renoir paintings from a popular museum on a site in France where the artist once lived. Michael Kastner, NBC News Radio.
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5: The NTSB has recovered the flight data and audio recorders from the deadly plane crash at Miami International Airport.
6: Speaking Monday from Miami, NTSB Chairwoman Jennifer Homendy said her agency is determined to get to the bottom of what happened.
7: We are deeply, deeply committed to our duty, our responsibilities to determine how this accident occurred, why it happened.
6: Five people were killed and five others injured when an Amazon cargo plane went off the runway while landing Sunday afternoon. The Boeing 767 was coming in from Puerto Rico. Homendy said it struck a van with several people inside, then struck a Toyota Corolla while sliding 1,500 feet past the paved surface. Homendy gave condolences to the families who lost their loved ones in the incident. I'm Mark Mayfield.
5: A plane bound for Miami is still missing. It was carrying four people from South Florida. The Aircraft Accident Investigation Authority says a Piper PA-34 left the Bahamas, but never arrived at Miami Executive Airport as scheduled yesterday. Coast Guard and Royal Bahamian Defense Force are looking for it. It was lights out for Florida State, who fell to 19th-ranked SMU 27-24 in college football action. The game was delayed 2 hours due to a power outage at Doak Campbell Field. The Seminoles visit the Crimson Tide a week from Sunday. Number 7, Miami hosts Florida A&M on Thursday to begin week 2, and the Florida Gators entertain Campbell. A new administration at UF has brought back a banned football cheer. University of Florida's marching band revived the allegedly racially charged Gatorade chant at Saturday's home game against Florida Atlantic University. Week 1 of the NFL kicks off tomorrow night with a Super Bowl rematch between the Seahawks and the Patriots. The Dolphins visit Vegas to start their season against the Raiders. The Buccaneers are at the Bengals, and the Jaguars host the Browns on Sunday. With Florida's news, I'm Karen Curtis.
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0: Don't miss out on this weekend's events at the Putnam County Fairgrounds off of Highway 17 South in East Palatka. 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
1: Partly sunny with a high near 90, heat index value as high as 102. Northeast winds 5 to 11 miles per hour with gusts as high as 20 miles per hour. Chance of precipitation is 50%. New rainfall amounts between a tenth and a quarter of an inch, except higher amounts possible in thunderstorm area. And that's your weather for the Bass Capital area.
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picked that up and caught him with his saddle blanks down. Zach goofed up when he holed up in that old dead-end draw. And one-eyed Jack, the fool, just thought he could outrun the law. He followed Pete for many days, but finally lost his tracks. Then nabbed him at the feeding grain behind some barley sacks. Fearless Fang was cornered inside the general store. Six guns spied him by the apples and a barrel by the door. He thought he had him nearly.

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So the six-gun kid had done his job and saved the town from shame. Everyone in Abilene was grateful he had came. He'll always be remembered there for all the good he did. 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
8: This is Luke Mutchie from the local Edward Jones office in Palatka with your weekly market update. Last week, the market had some mixed reactions, with the Dow going down 0.3%, while the S&P went up 0.1% and the NASDAQ went up 0.4%. The live Fed interest rate decision is next week on September 16th. This will be a pivotal meeting with all eyes on Kevin Warsh to see if they decide to increase interest rates or leave them unchanged. The CPI or inflation report could play a pivotal role in deciding what the Fed decides to do, as it has come in below expectations over the last 2 months, but remain higher than the Fed's 2% target. Some major earnings this week include FedEx, GameStop, Chewy, Oracle, and Macy's. This has been Luke Mutchie with the Edward Jones office of Luke Mutchie and Ryan Adams with your weekly market update. If you have any questions or want more information, give our office a call at 386-325-9072.

there when I light, 'cause I'll be a hero when I strike. I love God and the flag, and I ain't the kind of stand and brag, and I'm the kind of stand right up and fight. Won't need a uniform to wear to make the people stop and stare, 'cause hoss, I'll be a hero when I strike. 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They'll throw rocks at Franklin and his cat. 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I'm uptight and out of sight. They'll say I'm dynamite, and they'd like to be there when I light, 'cause I'll be a hero when I strike.

0: Don't miss out on this weekend's events at the Putnam County Fairgrounds off of Highway 17 South in East Palatka. Remember, don't miss out on the fun at the fairgrounds this weekend.
1: Partly sunny with a high near 90, heat index value as high as 102. Northeast winds 5 to 11 miles per hour with gusts as high as 20 miles per hour. Chance of precipitation is 50%. New rainfall amounts between a tenth and a quarter of an inch, except higher amounts possible in thunderstorm area. And that's your weather for the Bass Capital area.
0: 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And register now to participate. 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
2: NBC News Radio, I'm Michael Kastner. Ahead of this week's 25th anniversary of the 9/11 terror attacks, a steel beam from the World Trade Center will go on display at the White House.

0: morning. The Tunnel to Towers Steel Across America tour is bringing the 16,000-pound beam to the ellipse. Parts of Hawaii are still getting hit with heavy rain and damaging winds as Hurricane Lowell remains a powerful Category 2 storm. It's currently packing maximum sustained winds of 105 miles per hour as it passes to the north-northwest of the island of Niihau. National Transportation Safety Board investigators are on the scene of Sunday's deadly crash of an Amazon cargo plane at Miami International Airport. Grace Mercado says she witnessed the crash.
1: I look up and my fiance goes, "Is that a plane crashing?"
0: The plane overran the runway by about 1,300 feet while attempting to land on Sunday afternoon. Michael Kastner, NBC News Radio.
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3: Wreckage from Monday's plane crash continues shutting streets around Miami International Airport. Miami-Dade Sheriff Rosie Cordero Stutz releasing the names of the five people who lost their lives in the fatal cargo plane crash at MIA.
4: The victims are Rolando Alemán León, 55 years of age. Joel Rodriguez Naranjo, 53 years of age. Julio C. Pineda, 75 years of age. Carlos Acosta Fajardo, 53 years of age. Javier Quis Reyes Quevedo, 47 years of age.
3: The sheriff says her team is working with the NTSB on the investigation. Pilots survived. They were treated and released from the hospital. Three other injured remain in the hospital in critical condition. Florida's gasoline prices holding steady the day after the holiday, $3.89 for regular. And Florida's legal hammer could come down on artificial intelligence platforms.
5: Florida Attorney General James Uthmeyer and the Florida Department of Law Enforcement announcing proposed legislation today to penalize AI developers.
6: First, corporations are going to be held responsible if there are bots that they own, control, distribute. The AI systems will be liable criminally. AI is not a person, no. But it is marketed as exhibiting human behaviors. Florida laws will judge them by their words and their actions.
5: State probe revealed chatbots giving step-by-step instructions on how to execute violent crimes like the mass shooting at Florida State University. Natalie Rodriguez, Miami.
3: Attorneys have petitioned the U.S. Supreme Court to halt Thursday's scheduled execution of Florida death row inmate Daniel Conahan Jr. The 72-year-old known as the Hog Trail Killer is requesting a stay so pending forensic DNA testing may be conducted on evidence from the 1996 crime scene. Florida Lottery says tonight's Mega Millions jackpot is worth an estimated $193 million with Florida's news. I'm Al Lewis.
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10: After finishing second seven times this season, Christopher Bell eradicated the runner-up curse for his first victory of 2026 Sunday in the Southern 500 at Darlington Raceway. The Joe Gibbs Racing pilot, now second in the NASCAR Cup Series standings, revealed his deep reverence for the track, too tough to tame.
12: Darlington is literally the track that it is NASCAR. Like, there is no other track that's harder to drive that rewards a talented driver more than Darlington in the Southern 500. This is the epitome of NASCAR, and I'm just super grateful to be here, and yeah, it's better than a dream come true.
10: I'm Susie Armstrong. 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
13: Hello, Palatka and Putnam County. I'm Rusty Starr, the new and old publisher of the Palatka Daily News. I'm happy to be back at my old job after being away from your local newspaper for 13 years. In these modern times, some people think that social media can give them the news they need. But as Paul Harvey used to say, you need to hear the rest of the story. 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

0: Don't miss out on this weekend's events at the Putnam County Fairgrounds off of Highway 17 South in East Palatka. 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
1: Partly sunny with a high near 90, heat index value as high as 102. Northeast winds 5 to 11 miles per hour with gusts as high as 20 miles per hour. Chance of precipitation is 50%. New rainfall amounts between a tenth and a quarter of an inch, except higher amounts possible in thunderstorm area. And that's your weather for the Bass Capital area.
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1: NBC News Radio. I'm Chris Caraggio. President Trump has begun marking the 25th anniversary of the 9/11 terror attacks. Speaking today in front of the White House, he said the country will never forget those who lost their lives that day. Trump hosted first responders from New York as a steel beam recovered from the World Trade Center went on display. The 12-foot beam that weighs nearly 17,000 pounds is from the South Tower of the World Trade Center and has been on a tour across the country. Voters are heading to the polls in New Hampshire for primary day today. They will decide who moves forward in races for the Senate, House, and governor. The Senate race is getting the most attention. Congressman Chris Pappas has emerged as the Democrat frontrunner, while John E. Sununu has the benefit of strong statewide name recognition on the Republican side. Hurricane Lowell remains a powerful Category 2 storm as it brings heavy rain, strong waves, and damaging winds to parts of Hawaii. The storm is currently packing maximum sustained winds of 105 miles per hour as it passes to the north-northwest of the island of Niihau. I'm Chris Caraggio, NBC News Radio.
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3: Investigators are still trying to figure out exactly what went wrong.

0: before a deadly Amazon cargo plane crash at Miami International.
1: The flight data recorder found at the scene is expected to show us 14 data points, including airspeed, throttle location, and flap position, to see if mechanical malfunction is to blame or human error. Retired airline captain Rene O'Shaughnessy says it looks like the plane was coming in too fast.
2: What I see is an airplane that came in hot. A matter of fact, it was about 179 knots. The RF usually is around 140.
1: She says for every extra knot of speed, you need an extra 100 feet of runway to land. Wendy Grossman, Miami.
0: State officials are proposing legislation to establish strict criminal penalties for AI chatbots used to commit crimes. Attorney General James Uffmeyer says it's time to step in.
3: Talking about a responsibility that we cannot outsource to big tech. As we've seen ChatGPT used time and again in the commission of crimes, all the while deriving billions in profits.
0: Uffmeyer says tech companies must face severe criminal liability if their AI platforms actively advise suspects on how to carry out violent acts. Florida's Division of Emergency Management is asking state lawmakers for an additional $250 million as hurricane season enters what is typically its busiest period. The request will go before the Joint Legislative Budget Commission on Friday and is intended to help cover outstanding obligations. About $188 million would be used for costs tied to Alligator Alcatraz. Roughly $62 million would help cover expenses from recent hurricanes and this year's wildfires. Child is recovering after being bitten by a 9 to 12 foot alligator while swimming in the Weekiwachee Preserve on Monday. Child sustained non-life threatening injuries. Was taken to Bayonet Point Hospital. With Florida's News, I'm Reed Shepard.
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When the postman come to me and he handed me a letter, I was as happy as I could be. 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
1: Don't miss out on this weekend's events at the Putnam County Fairgrounds off of Highway 17 South in East Palatka. Remember, don't miss out on the fun at the fairgrounds this weekend.
2: Partly sunny with a high near 90, heat index value as high as 102. Northeast winds 5 to 11 miles per hour with gusts as high as 20 miles per hour. Chance of precipitation is 50%. New rainfall amounts between a tenth and a quarter of an inch, except higher amounts possible in thunderstorm area. And that's your weather for the Bass Capital area.
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4: Green flag goes in the air. The Daytona 500 is underway.
3: From Daytona to Homestead, catch all the exciting side-by-side passes for the lead of the NASCAR Cup Series. We are the voice of NASCAR.
4: Brad Keselowski up off of the corner. Ryan Blaney with a charge. Checkered flag is out. Ryan Blaney wins.
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2: President Trump is marking the 25th anniversary of the 9/11 terror attacks. Speaking today in front of the White House, he said the country will never forget those who lost their lives that day. Trump hosted first responders from New York as a steel beam recovered from the World Trade Center went on display at the White House. Stocks are seeing a sharp dip as oil prices have spiked due to Iran and the U.S. exchanging strikes over the weekend. Investors also have concerns related to trade tensions ramping up between Canada and the U.S. As a result, the Dow Jones has been down over 600 points at times today. President Trump is set to speak both nights of the Republican National Committee's first-ever midterm convention this week. Trump, who was already set to deliver the opening night keynote speech, will now also deliver the closing address on night two. Vice President J.D. Vance will headline the second night's keynote. And a documentary about convicted criminal and Theranos founder Elizabeth Holmes was screened Sunday night at the Telluride Film Festival after it was made in secret over 3 years ago. I'm Chris Caraggio, NBC News Radio.
3: This is Florida News Now.
4: A team of 32 NTSB investigators is on the scene of Sunday's deadly cargo plane crash at Miami International Airport. NTSB Chair Jennifer Homedy says they won't release information until it's checked out.
5: We are a very thorough, fact-based agency, and we don't release that information until we have verified it.
4: Homedy says the flight data and cockpit voice recorders have been sent to Washington for analysis. She says seven people were in a van struck by the aircraft. Plane also collided with a car on nearby Northwest 67th Avenue. She extends condolences to the families of those killed and injured. The NTSB is planning to update the situation later this afternoon. Recently, President Trump proposed the creation of the U.S. Space Academy, which would provide a tuition-free

0: four-year higher education program focused on training future astronauts, engineers, and scientists for NASA and the Space Force. Senator Ashley Moody says the academy should be located here in Florida.
1: The rockets are already launching here. The scientists, engineers, students, and skilled workers are already here. The ecosystem is built and it is here. And the infrastructure America needs is already here.
0: A presidential commission led by top NASA officials will design the framework of the academy, which will require congressional approval. The St. Johns County Sheriff's Office says it is investigating a social media trend involving AI-generated cat-in-the-hat images that have been linked to schools nationwide. Authorities say no credible threats have been identified against St. Johns County schools. Sheriff's Office says it's working with school district officials and the Department of Education to review any posts involving local campuses. With Florida's News, I'm Reed Shepherd.
2: Boating restricted zones are an important part of ensuring safety on Florida's waterways. In idle speed, no wake zones, vessels must operate at a minimum speed that will maintain headway and steerage with no visible wake. In slow speed, minimum wake zones, vessels must operate fully off plane and a speed which is making little or no wake. In either zone, vessels should be completely settled in the water, regardless of speed. For more information on this and other safe boating topics, visit myfwc.com.
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1: Students and teachers are back in school in Putnam, Flagler, and St. John's counties today following their first vacation of the year. That, of course, was Labor Day on Monday. The Labor Day holiday often means some families and children miss the first couple of weeks of school. First student enrollment counts this year showed student numbers down in the three counties. At least part of that was because there's been an increase in enrollments in private schools and homeschooling. Today's administrations in Putnam and St. John's County schools were dealing with a new concern, a viral social media trend that uses an AI version of the Dr. Seuss character Cat in a Hat. That may not sound scary, but school districts across the nation are facing the threats that use the Dr. Seuss character. If you see viral Cat in Hat posts, don't engage with them, say officials at the Putnam and St. John's County Sheriff's Office. In addition to district's administration, sheriff's offices are involved, as is the Florida Department of Education's Office of Safe Schools. A sinister version of the Dr. Seuss character on platforms such as TikTok, a grainy or a sinister version of the Dr. Seuss character in public places or near buildings is being used. Some see it as dark humor or an attempt to go viral. Others are concerned because the post reference specific schools, communities, or individuals. A Palatka mother was arrested Friday after taking one of her children from the home of a family member given custody by the court. Amanda Lynn Burks, 33, broke into the house of the child's biological grandmother, who discovered the child was missing and called the sheriff's office around 3:19 a.m. Deputies responded and an extensive search got underway. Burks reportedly was located after approaching another child at a bus stop in the area of Comer Road and Barden Road to use the child's phone to call a friend to pick her up. Burks then fled, taking her own daughter with her. Deputies found her inside Oak Hill Baptist Church. During a search of Burks, deputies found THC wax and e-cigarettes containing THC liquid. She was arrested and charged with interference in custody of a minor, burglary of an occupied dwelling, drug possession, and drug paraphernalia. In May, Burks was arrested at another church on Barden Road when she was found unconscious in a car parking lot. Her three children were in the back seat. High school football season is underway. In Putnam County Friday night, the Interlochen Rams beat Crescent City Raiders 26-7. Meanwhile, the Palatka Panthers lost to Clay High Blue Devils 35-0 at Veterans Memorial Stadium. On Friday at St. James Independent Methodist Church, church's men will take to the grill at the Fellowship Hall, 400 Reed Street in Palatka. For this month's luncheon, fried fish are on the menu. The luncheon is from 11 a.m. to 1 p.m. Fried fish, cheese grits, coleslaw, hush puppies, and dessert, all for $15. For three or more orders to the same address, the church will deliver. This is Marsha Lane, your roving reporter.
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There's cigarettes and there's cans of beer and notes that say I miss you dear and children.

0: Don't miss out on this weekend's events at the Putnam County Fairgrounds off of Highway 17 South in East Palatka. Remember, don't miss out on the fun at the fairgrounds this weekend.
1: Partly sunny with a high near 90, heat index value as high as 102. Northeast winds 5 to 11 miles per hour with gusts as high as 20 miles per hour. Chance of precipitation is 50%. New rainfall amounts between a tenth and a quarter of an inch, except higher amounts possible in thunderstorm area. And that's your weather for the Bass Capital area.
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0: Club of Palatka will have Boots, Barbecue, and Bunko on Monday, October 5th at 5 p.m. with a dinner and 6 p.m. with the dice roll. 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
2: Stocks are way down on Wall Street. It comes after oil prices have spiked due to Iran and the U.S. exchanging strikes over the weekend. Investors also have concerns related to trade tensions ramping up between Canada and the United States. As a result, the Dow Jones Industrial Average has been down over 600 points at times today. The S&P 500 and the NASDAQ have also been lower. Hurricane Lowell is bringing heavy rain, strong waves, and damaging winds to parts of Hawaii. The storm is currently packing maximum sustained winds of 90 miles per hour as it heads north. Lowell is currently a Category 1 hurricane and is expected to become a tropical storm later today. It's primary day in New Hampshire today. Voters are heading to the polls to decide who moves forward in races for the Senate, House, and governor. Congressman Chris Pappas is the Democrat frontrunner. Johnny Sununu has strong statewide name recognition on the Republican side.
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4: Wreckage from Monday's plane crash continues shutting streets around Miami International Airport. Miami-Dade Sheriff Rosie Cordero Stutz releasing the names of the five people who lost their lives in the fatal cargo plane crash at MIA.
5: The victims are Rolando Alemán León, 55 years of age. Joel Rodriguez Naranjo, 53 years of age. Julio C. Pineda, 75 years of age. Carlos Acosta Fajardo, 53 years of age. Javier Quis Reyes Quevedo, 47 years of age.
4: The sheriff says her team is working with the NTSB on the investigation. Pilots survived. They were treated and released from the hospital. Three other injured remain in the hospital in critical condition. Florida's gasoline prices holding steady the day after the holiday, $3.89 for regular. And Florida's legal hammer could come down on artificial intelligence platforms.
6: Florida Attorney General James Uthmeyer and the Florida Department of Law Enforcement announcing proposed legislation today to penalize AI developers.
7: First, corporations are going to be held responsible. If there are bots that they own, control, distribute, the AI systems will be liable criminally. AI is not a person, no, but it is marketed as exhibiting

0: Human behaviors. Florida laws will judge them by their words and their actions.
1: State probe revealed chatbots giving step-by-step instructions on how to execute violent crimes like the mass shooting at Florida State University. Natalie Rodriguez, Miami.
2: Attorneys have petitioned the U.S. Supreme Court to halt Thursday's scheduled execution of Florida death row inmate Daniel Conahan Jr., the 72-year-old known as the Hog Trail Killer, is requesting a stay so pending forensic DNA testing may be conducted on evidence from the 1996 crime scene. Florida Lottery says tonight's Mega Millions jackpot is worth an estimated $193 million with Florida's news. I'm Al Lewis.
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0: Don't miss out on this weekend's events at the Putnam County Fairgrounds off of Highway 17 South in East Palatka. Remember, don't miss out on the fun at the fairgrounds this weekend.
1: Partly sunny with a high near 90, heat index value as high as 102. Northeast winds 5 to 11 miles per hour with gusts as high as 20 miles per hour. Chance of precipitation is 50%. New rainfall amounts between a tenth and a quarter of an inch, except higher amounts possible in thunderstorm area. And that's your weather for the Bass Capital area.
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1: Students and teachers are back in school in Putnam, Flagler, and St. John's counties today following their first vacation of the year. That, of course, was Labor Day on Monday. The Labor Day holiday often means some families and children miss the first couple of weeks of school. First student enrollment counts this year showed student numbers down in the three counties. At least part of that was because there's been an increase in enrollments in private schools and homeschooling. Today's administrations in Putnam and St. John's County schools were dealing with a new concern, a viral social media trend that uses an AI version of the Dr. Seuss character Cat in a Hat. That may not sound scary, but school districts across the nation are facing the threats that use the Dr. Seuss character. If you see viral Cat in Hat posts, don't engage with them, say officials at the Putnam and St. John's County Sheriff's Office. In addition to district's administration, sheriff's offices are involved, as is the Florida Department of Education's Office of Safe Schools. A sinister version of the Dr. Seuss character on platforms such as TikTok, a grainy or a sinister version of the Dr. Seuss character in public places or near buildings is being used. Some see it as dark humor or an attempt to go viral. Others are concerned because the post referenced specific schools, communities, or individuals. A Palatka mother was arrested Friday after taking one of her children from the home of a family member given custody by the court. Amanda Lynn Burks, 33, broke into the house of the child's biological grandmother, who discovered the child was missing and called the sheriff's office around 3:19 a.m. Deputies responded and an extensive search got underway. Burks reportedly was located after approaching another child at a bus stop in the area of Comer Road and Barden Road to use the child's phone to call a friend to pick her up. Burks then fled, taking her own daughter with her. Deputies found her inside Oak Hill Baptist Church. During a search of Burks, deputies found THC wax and e-cigarettes containing THC liquid. She was arrested and charged with interference in custody of a minor, burglary of an occupied dwelling, drug possession, and drug paraphernalia. In May, Burks was arrested at another church on Barden Road when she was found unconscious in a car parking lot. Her three children were in the back seat. High school football season is underway. In Putnam County Friday night, the Interlochen Rams beat Crescent City Raiders 26-7. Meanwhile, the Palatka Panthers lost to Clay High Blue Devils 35-0 at Veterans Memorial Stadium. On Friday at St. James Independent Methodist Church, church's men will take to the grill at the Fellowship Hall, 400 Reed Street in Palatka. For this month's luncheon, fried fish are on the menu. The luncheon is from 11 a.m. to 1 p.m. Fried fish, cheese grits, coleslaw, hush puppies, and dessert, all for $15. For three or more orders to the same address, the church will deliver. This is Marsha Lane, your roving reporter.
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1: 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I'm Chris Caraccio.
2: Stocks are sharply lower on Wall Street. It comes after oil prices rose due to Iran and the U.S. exchanging strikes over the weekend. The Dow has been down over 600 points at times today as a result. President Trump is set to speak both nights of the Republican National Committee's first ever midterm convention this week in Dallas. Trump, who was already set to deliver the opening night keynote speech, will now also deliver the closing address on night two. The program features more than 100 items, including a showcase of candidates in key swing districts and sessions on banning stock trades by lawmakers, federal immigration enforcement, and contrasts between Republican and Democrat policy agendas. Miami International Airport officials are defending their safety after a deadly crash. Five people were killed and five were hurt Sunday when an Amazon cargo plane went off the runway. Some airports provide cushions for planes that go off runways, but Miami doesn't. An NTSB official said Miami isn't required to have one since its runways meet federal safety standards.
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3: This is Florida News Now.
4: Wreckage from Monday's plane crash continues shutting streets around Miami International Airport. Miami-Dade Sheriff Rosie Cordero-Stutz releasing the names of the five people who lost their lives in the fatal cargo plane crash at MIA.
5: The victims are Rolando Alemán León, 55 years of age. Joel Rodriguez Naranjo, 53 years of age. Julio C. Pineda, 75 years of age. Carlos Acosta Fajardo, 53 years of age. Javier Quis Reyes Quevedo, 47 years of age.
4: The sheriff says her team is working with the NTSB on the investigation. Pilots survived. They were treated and released from the hospital. Three other injured remain in the hospital in critical condition. Florida's gasoline prices holding steady the day after the holiday, $3.89 for regular. And Florida's legal hammer could come down on artificial intelligence platforms.
6: Florida Attorney General James Uthmeyer and the Florida Department of Law Enforcement announcing proposed legislation today to penalize AI developers.
7: First, corporations are going to be held responsible. If there are bots that they own, control, distribute, the AI systems will be liable criminally. AI is not a person, no. But it is marketed as exhibiting human behaviors. Florida laws will judge them by their words and their actions.
6: State probe revealed chatbots giving step-by-step instructions on how to execute violent crimes like the mass shooting at Florida State University. Natalie Rodriguez, Miami.
4: Attorneys have petitioned the U.S. Supreme Court to halt Thursday's scheduled execution of Florida death row inmate Daniel Conahan Jr., the 72-year-old known as the Hog Trail Killer, is requesting a stay, so pending forensic DNA.
7: Not a person, no. But it is marketed as exhibiting human behaviors. Florida laws will judge them by their words and their actions.
6: State probe revealed chatbots giving step-by-step instructions on how to execute violent crimes like the mass shooting at Florida State University. Natalie Rodriguez, Miami.
4: Attorneys have petitioned the U.S. Supreme Court to halt Thursday's scheduled execution of Florida death row inmate Daniel Conahan Jr., the 72-year-old known as the Hog Trail Killer, is requesting a stay so pending forensic DNA testing may be conducted on evidence from the 1996 crime scene. Florida

0: Lottery says tonight's Mega Millions jackpot is worth an estimated $193 million with Florida's news. I'm Al Lewis.
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Hi, this is Jimmy Simons from St. John's River Pickleball Group. I'm reminding you to come play pickleball. We would love for you to come play with us. 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
1: Students and teachers are back in school in Putnam, Flagler, and St. John's counties today following their first vacation of the year. That, of course, was Labor Day on Monday. The Labor Day holiday often means some families and children miss the first couple of weeks of school. First student enrollment counts this year showed student numbers down in the three counties. At least part of that was because there's been an increase in enrollments in private schools and homeschooling. Today's administrations in Putnam and St. John's County schools were dealing with a new concern, a viral social media trend that uses an AI version of the Dr. Seuss character Cat in a Hat. That may not sound scary, but school districts across the nation are facing the threats that use the Dr. Seuss character. If you see viral Cat in Hat posts, don't engage with them, say officials at the Putnam and St. John's County Sheriff's Office. In addition to district's administration, sheriff's offices are involved, as is the Florida Department of Education's Office of Safe Schools. A sinister version of the Dr. Seuss character on platforms such as TikTok, a grainy or a sinister version of the Dr. Seuss character in public places or near buildings is being used. Some see it as dark humor or an attempt to go viral. Others are concerned because the post referenced specific schools, communities, or individuals. A Palatka mother was arrested Friday after taking one of her children from the home of a family member given custody by the court. Amanda Lynn Burks, 33, broke into the house of the child's biological grandmother, who discovered the child was missing and called the sheriff's office around 3:19 a.m. Deputies responded and an extensive search got underway. Burks reportedly was located after approaching another child at a bus stop in the area of Comer Road and Barden Road to use the child's phone to call a friend to pick her up. Burks then fled, taking her own daughter with her. Deputies found her inside Oak Hill Baptist Church. During a search of Burks, deputies found THC wax and e-cigarettes containing THC liquid. She was arrested and charged with interference in custody of a minor, burglary of an occupied dwelling, drug possession, and drug paraphernalia. In May, Burks was arrested at another church on Barden Road when she was found unconscious in a car parking lot. Her three children were in the back seat. High school football season is underway. In Putnam County Friday night, the Interlochen Rams beat Crescent City Raiders 26-7. Meanwhile, the Palatka Panthers lost to Clay High Blue Devils 35-0 at Veterans Memorial Stadium. On Friday at St. James Independent Methodist Church, church's men will take to the grill at the Fellowship Hall, 400 Reed Street in Palatka. For this month's luncheon, fried fish are on the menu. The luncheon is from 11 a.m. to 1 p.m. Fried fish, cheese grits, coleslaw, hush puppies, and dessert, all for $15. For three or more orders to the same address, the church will deliver. This is Marsha Lane, your roving reporter.
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0: Don't miss out on this weekend's events at the Putnam County Fairgrounds off of Highway 17 South in East Palatka. Remember, don't miss out on the fun at the fairgrounds this weekend. Take a look at our weather forecast for this evening. The chance of showers and thunderstorms is 30% before 2 a.m., and then a slight chance of showers after that. Mostly cloudy skies with a low around 75 and easterly winds at 3 to 8 miles per hour. Winds could gust as high as 16 miles per hour. Tomorrow, showers and thunderstorms likely at 70%, mainly between 2 and 5 p.m., with increasing clouds and a high near 91. Heat index values as high as 103. Calm winds becoming easterly at 5 to 8 miles per hour in the morning and gusting as high as 15 miles per hour. So tonight and tomorrow, gusty winds, 30% chance of showers tonight, 70% for tomorrow, low overnight 75 degrees, and our high for tomorrow 91 degrees with heat index values as high as 103. And that's a look at your Bass Capital Radio weather. 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
2: 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Checkered flag is out. 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
2: NBC News Radio. I'm Chris Caraggio. Stocks are in the red on Wall Street. It comes after oil prices have spiked due to the U.S. and Iran exchanging strikes over the weekend. Investors also have concerns related to trade tensions ramping up between the U.S. and Canada. As a result, the Dow Jones Industrial Average has been down over 600 points at times today. The S&P 500 and the NASDAQ have also been lower. Meantime, the U.S. has struck Iranian oil tankers, including at least one near Karg Island. That's according to multiple reports. Karg Island is the key oil hub located off Iran's southern coast. Iran recently threatened it would attack U.S. bases in the Middle East if the U.S. targeted Karg Island. President Trump threatened to strike the island earlier this summer before walking back on that threat. Hurricane Lowell is creating a flash flood risk for parts of Hawaii. The storm is currently packing maximum sustained winds of 80 miles an hour as it heads north of the islands. Lowell is currently a Category 1 hurricane and is expected to be downgraded to a tropical storm later today. I'm Chris Caraggio, NBC News Radio.
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4: Miami-Dade Sheriff Rosie Cordero Stutz is releasing the names of the men who were killed by a cargo plane that smashed into their vehicle on Sunday west of Miami International Airport. She says five other people were injured, including the pilots who survived.
5: The two pilots were treated and have since been released. Three victims remain hospitalized. Two are in critical condition and one in stable condition.
4: Wreckage from yesterday's plane crash continues to shut down Northwest 67th Avenue to the west of the airport, where the plane struck a van carrying seven workers from a cleaning company. Florida is launching a legislative push to hold tech companies responsible in AI chatbot crimes. State Attorney General James Uthmeyer.
6: We're going to continue our prosecution against OpenAI civilly and criminally. We're going to work with the Board of Medicine to look at the unlawful practice of medicine. And then we're going to work on, at least as a start, a criminal liability if the chatbot commits crimes.
4: The announcement follows an active state investigation into OpenAI regarding chatbots providing actionable advice to violent suspects. Senator Ashley Moody is calling on the Trump administration to select Florida as the site for the newly announced U.S. Space Academy. Plans call for the tuition-free academy to train the next generation of astronauts and engineers. Moody says Florida is America's space state and has served as the country's epicenter for space exploration.
7: Florida helped launch our nation into the space age, and we are now ready to lead the way into the next era of America space leadership.
4: The Academy will require congressional approval. Moody says she will introduce legislation to locate it along Florida's space coast. And the St. Johns County Sheriff's Office says it's investigating a social media trend involving AI-generated cat-in-the-hat images that have been linked to schools nationwide. With Florida's News, I'm Reed Shepard.
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1: Students and teachers are back in school in Putnam, Flagler, and St. John's counties today, following their first vacation of the year. That, of course, was Labor Day on Monday. The Labor Day holiday often means some families and children miss the first couple of weeks of school. First student enrollment counts this year showed student numbers down in the three counties. At least part of that was because there's been an increase in enrollments in private schools and homeschooling. Today's administrations in Putnam and St. John's County schools were dealing with a new concern, a viral social media trend that uses an AI version of the Dr. Seuss character Cat in a Hat. That may not sound scary, but school districts across the nation are facing the threats that use the Dr. Seuss character. If you see viral Cat in Hat posts, don't engage with them, say officials at the Putnam and St. John's County Sheriff's Office. In addition to district's administration, sheriff's offices are involved, as is the Florida Department of Education's Office of Safe Schools. A sinister version of the Dr. Seuss character on platforms such as TikTok, a grainy or a sinister version of the Dr. Seuss character in public places or near buildings is being used. Some see it as dark humor or an attempt to go viral. Others are concerned because the posts reference specific schools, communities, or individuals. A Palatka mother was arrested Friday after taking one of her children from the home of a family member given custody by the court. Amanda Lynn Burks, 33, broke into the house of the child's biological grandmother, who discovered the child was missing and called the sheriff's office around 3:19 a.m. Deputies responded and an extensive search got underway. Burks reportedly was located after approaching another child at a bus stop in the area of Comer Road and Barden Road to use the child's phone to call a friend to pick her up. Burks then fled, taking her own daughter with her. Deputies found her inside Oak Hill Baptist Church. During a search of Burks, deputies found THC wax and e-cigarettes containing THC liquid. She was arrested and charged with interference in custody of a minor, burglary of an occupied dwelling, drug possession, and drug paraphernalia. In May, Burks was arrested at another church on Barden Road when she was found unconscious in a car parking lot. Her three children were in the back seat. High school football season is underway. In Putnam County Friday night, the Interlochen Rams beat Crescent City Raiders 26-7. Meanwhile, the Palatka Panthers lost to Clay High Blue Devils 35-0 at Veterans Memorial Stadium. On Friday at St. James Independent Methodist Church, church's men will take to the grill at the Fellowship Hall, 400 Reed Street in Palatka. For this month's luncheon, fried fish are on the menu. The luncheon is from 11 a.m. to 1 p.m. Fried fish, cheese grits, coleslaw, hush puppies, and dessert, all for $15. For three or more orders to the same address, the church will deliver. This is Marcia Lane, your roving reporter.
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0: Don't miss out on this weekend's events at the Putnam County Fairgrounds off of Highway 17 South in East Palatka. Remember, don't miss out on the fun at the fairgrounds this weekend. Take a look at our weather forecast for this evening. The chance of showers and thunderstorms is 30% before 2 a.m. and then a slight chance of showers after that. Mostly cloudy skies with a low around 75 and easterly winds at 3 to 8 miles per hour. Winds could gust as high as 16 miles per hour. Tomorrow, showers and thunderstorms likely at 70%, mainly between 2 and 5 p.m. with increasing clouds and a high near 91. Heat index values as high as 103. Calm winds becoming easterly at 5 to 8 miles per hour in the morning and gusting as high as 15 miles per hour. So tonight and tomorrow, gusty winds, 30% chance of showers tonight, 70% for tomorrow, low overnight 75 degrees and our high for tomorrow 91 degrees with heat index values as high as 103. And that's a look at your Bass Capital Radio weather. The Putnam County Fairgrounds invites you to register for the annual Rumble on the River Cattle Jackpot Show. 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

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Girl, you'll realize that you've been blind. 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
2: The U.S. has struck Iranian oil tankers, including at least one near Karg Island. That's according to multiple reports. Karg Island is the key oil hub located off Iran's southern coast. Iran recently threatened it would attack U.S. bases in the Middle East if the U.S. targeted the island. Wall Street is closing in the red to kick off a shortened week of trading. Rising oil prices pressured stocks ahead of a key inflation reading later on in the week. Renewed trade tensions with Canada are also in focus ahead of the Federal Reserve's policy meeting next week. At the closing bell, the Dow Jones lost 628 points, the S&P 500 fell 45 points, and the NASDAQ dropped 85 points. Hurricane Lowell is creating a flash flood risk for parts of Hawaii. The storm is currently packing maximum sustained winds of 80 miles an hour as it heads north of the islands. Lowell is currently a Category 1 hurricane and is expected to become a tropical storm later.
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4: The aftermath of Sunday's deadly crash of an Amazon cargo plane will continue to be felt at Miami International Airport. Monica Nelson reports.
5: Almost 600 flights were canceled or delayed yesterday, and two of the airport's four runways are still closed. Five people were killed, several others seriously injured, when the Boeing 767 overshot the runway while attempting to land, careening into multiple vehicles. MIA advises travelers to check with their airline before heading to the airport. I'm Monica Nelson.
4: All four family members aboard a small plane that went missing off the Bahamas have been found dead after relatives staged their own search and recovered the bodies. Plane was reported missing after it left Great Harbor Cay for Miami Executive Airport. The victims have now been identified as 80-year-old Mario Lamar, his 79-year-old wife Lily, along with their grandchildren, 28-year-old Sophie Sosa and 22-year-old Christian Sosa. State officials are proposing legislation to establish strict criminal penalties for AI chatbots used to commit crimes. Attorney General James Uffmeyer says it's time to step in.
6: Talking about a responsibility that we cannot outsource to big tech. As we've seen ChatGPT used time and again in the commission of crimes, all the while deriving billions in profit, it is clear that we cannot allow them to police themselves.
4: Uffmeyer says tech companies must face severe criminal liability if their AI platforms actively advise suspects on how to carry out violent acts. As the Tampa Bay Buccaneers prepare to open the 2026 season against the Cincinnati Bengals this weekend, reports say quarterback Baker Mayfield will be with the team for another 3 years. NFL insiders Adam Schefter and Ian Rappaport both reported that sources confirmed an agreement between the Bucs and Mayfield for a three-year contract extension said to be worth $165 million. With Florida's News, I'm Reed Shepard.
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0: Terry.
1: It is possible that you've gone through your life trying to earn your own salvation. You look at other people, you compare your sinless to theirs, you compare your good works to theirs, and you're hoping at the end of the day that you get in. Understand that Paul in Romans 10 says this, "For being ignorant of the righteousness of God, that is, he's perfect, and we really can't attain to it, and seeking to establish your own righteousness, they did not submit to God's message." Don't rely on yourself. Lean on Jesus. Run to him. He did the work that only he could do. Trust him and be changed today. Not only will you have an eternity forever with God, but you'll have grace for your journey, even right now.
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Hi, this is Hayden Harrington, and I'm excited to tell you about Silver Bay, Palatka's newest active 55-plus manufactured home community, which is a sister community of Villa Farms. We are located on Old Wolf Bay Road near the hospital. These 2 to 3 bedroom homes come with amenities like maintenance of the grounds, nature trails, a clubhouse, and pool. 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
1: Students and teachers are back in school in Putnam, Flagler, and St. John's counties today, following their first vacation of the year. That, of course, was Labor Day on Monday. The Labor Day holiday often means some families and children miss the first couple of weeks of school. First student enrollment counts this year showed student numbers down in the three counties. At least part of that was because there's been an increase in enrollments in private schools and homeschooling. Today's administrations in Putnam and St. John's County schools were dealing with a new concern, a viral social media trend that uses an AI version of the Dr. Seuss character Cat in a Hat. That may not sound scary, but school districts across the nation are facing the threats that use the Dr. Seuss character. If you see viral Cat in Hat posts, don't engage with them, say officials at the Putnam and St. John's County Sheriff's Office. In addition to district's administration, sheriff's offices are involved, as is the Florida Department of Education's Office of Safe Schools. A sinister version of the Dr. Seuss character on platforms such as TikTok, a grainy or a sinister version of the Dr. Seuss character in public places or near buildings is being used. Some see it as dark humor or an attempt to go viral. Others are concerned because the post reference specific schools, communities, or individuals. A Palatka mother was arrested Friday after taking one of her children from the home of a family member given custody by the court. Amanda Lynn Burks, 33, broke into the house of the child's biological grandmother, who discovered the child was missing and called the sheriff's office around 3:19 a.m. Deputies responded and an extensive search got underway. Burks reportedly was located after approaching another child at a bus stop in the area of Comer Road and Barden Road to use the child's phone to call a friend to pick her up. Burks then fled, taking her own daughter with her. Deputies found her inside Oak Hill Baptist Church. During a search of Burks, deputies found THC wax and e-cigarettes containing THC liquid. She was arrested and charged with interference in custody of a minor, burglary of an occupied dwelling, drug possession, and drug paraphernalia. In May, Burks was arrested at another church on Barden Road when she was found unconscious in a car parking lot. Her three children were in the back seat. High school football season is underway. In Putnam County Friday night, the Interlochen Rams beat Crescent City Raiders 26-7. Meanwhile, the Palatka Panthers lost to Clay High Blue Devils 35-0 at Veterans Memorial Stadium. On Friday at St. James Independent Methodist Church, church's men will take to the grill at the Fellowship Hall, 400 Reed Street in Palatka. For this month's luncheon, fried fish are on the menu. The luncheon is from 11 a.m. to 1 p.m. Fried fish, cheese grits, coleslaw, hush puppies, and dessert, all for $15. For three or more orders to the same address, the church will deliver. This is Marsha Lane, your roving reporter.
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writer. My soul was all on fire. He looked at me and he said, "You are a liar. Son, it's fast, the horses.

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